0: exciting for our community.
1: MacArthur explained the meaning behind traditional fancy shoal and jingle dress dances, while students examined beadwork and regalia pieces up close. Organizers say the event also helped build awareness ahead of a community powwow planned next month in Humboldt. RCMP media relations say two men died following an incident on 7th Street in Humboldt on Thursday night. Emergency crews, including firefighters, paramedics, and police, responded to an incident on the 600 block around 7:20 p.m. RCMP say the two men were found seriously injured and were later pronounced deceased at the scene. Police say the deaths are not believed to be suspicious, and the Saskatchewan Coroner Service, along with fire investigators, continue to investigate. The Village of Munster is asking residents and community groups to help shape future infrastructure planning during an open house on May 12th. The meeting will focus on how climate change and severe weather could affect local buildings and facilities. Organizers say feedback from residents, schools, sports groups, and community organizations will support future funding applications for upgrades and repairs. The event runs from Tuesday night from 6:30 to 8:30 p.m. at the New Horizon Senior Citizens Drop-In Center, with refreshments and door prizes available. Saskatchewan residents may soon see a big change in how severe weather alerts are issued. Environment Canada is moving to a new system that tracks storms in real time rather than warning entire regions. That means if you get an alert, it's much more likely your area will actually be hit, says warning and preparedness meteorologist Danielle Desjardins.
2: It's going to be specific to the storm. So that's going to mean that if you do receive warning based on the storm track, the storm shape, will increase the precision for our warnings.
1: The changes will focus on thunderstorm warnings, including hail, high winds, and tornadoes. With the lakes in Saskatchewan set to be filled with boats, the Saskatchewan government highlighted the importance of boat safety today with a presentation from amphibious response safety units at the legislature. The units showcase specialized water rescue equipment and hands-on training tools used to respond to emergencies across Saskatchewan's lakes and rivers. The event highlighted the importance of responsible boating and water safety ahead of the summer season. Five reminders to keep in mind when boating include wearing a life jacket, boat sober, be prepared, take a boating course, and be cold water safe. The Amphibious Response Safety Unit is a Saskatchewan-based volunteer-led organization that provides specialized water rescue response, training, and public education. The unit operates year-round from Echo Valley Provincial Park, home to Saskatchewan's first dedicated water rescue base and training center, which opened in 2023. News on the go, download the Discover Humboldt app.
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1: It was a successful day for the East Central 18U AAA Red Sox, picking up a pair of wins on the road against the Southeast Twins on Sunday. In the first game, they defeated the Twins 17-7 on the strength of three hits from Graydon Wilson. And then in the second game, they dominated the Twins for an 18-5 win, as Wilson had an RBI double along with an RBI triple. The Red Sox are off to Saskatoon on Wednesday, but they'll square off with the Diamondbacks. Ahead of Monday's game, the Toronto Blue Jays made a couple of moves. They've placed Addison Barger on the 10-day injured list after he was activated on Saturday and played one game, but he then missed Sunday's game with an elbow injury. The Blue Jays have recalled outfielder Yohendrick Pinago to fill the spot. Toronto's also recalled pitcher Yariel Rodriguez up to the club after beginning the season in the minors. To create some roster space, the team has designated pitcher Eric Lauer for assignment. Lauer took the loss yesterday for Toronto and has been vocal about his role pitching behind an opener. The Flin Flon Bombers got their first win at the Centennial Cup today, beating the Greater Sudbury Cubs 6-4. Former Broncos Connor Miller and Ryder Knudsen each had 2 points, with Miller scoring a goal. Charlie Tritt made 20 saves in the win. The Bombers have moved themselves into a four-way tie for second spot in the pool of the win. They have the day off tomorrow before they wrap up the tournament on Wednesday night when they meet the Truro Bearcats. Just one game tonight in the NHL playoffs. The Minnesota Wild will try and even up their series to the Colorado Avalanche at 2 games apiece. Through the first 3 games of the series, the home team has won each contest. And there's 2 games tonight in the NBA playoffs. The Detroit Pistons meet the Cleveland Cavaliers, with the Pistons up 2-1. And the Oklahoma City Thunder look to complete a sweep over the LA Lakers.
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1: Tonight, partly cloudy, a 60% chance of showers early in the evening with a risk of a thunderstorm. Clearing off overnight, fog patches developing overnight, low of 4. Tomorrow, mainly sunny, followed by a mix of sun and cloud with a 30% chance of showers late in the afternoon, the risk of a thunderstorm. Northwest wind at 30, gusting up to 50 kilometers per hour, high at 20.

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8: 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Tonight, partly cloudy, a 60% chance of showers early in the evening with a risk of a thunderstorm. Clearing off overnight, fog patches developing overnight, low of 4. Tomorrow, mainly sunny, followed by a mix of sun and cloud with a 30% chance of showers late in the afternoon, the risk of a thunderstorm. Northwest wind at 30, gusting up to 50 kilometers per hour, high at 20. Wednesday, sunny, high 26. Thursday, cloudy, a 60% chance of showers, a high 15. Friday, periods of rain with a high of 9.
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6: 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Tonight, partly cloudy, a 60% chance of showers early in the evening with a risk of a thunderstorm. Clearing off overnight, fog patches developing overnight, low of 4. Tomorrow, mainly sunny, followed by a mix of sun and cloud with a 30% chance of showers late in the afternoon with a risk of a thunderstorm. Northwest wind at 30, gusting up to 50 kilometers per hour, high at 20. Wednesday, sunny, high 26. Thursday, cloudy, a 60% chance of showers, a high 15. Friday, periods of rain with a high of 9.
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2: 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Here's what's making local news this hour. RCMP media relations say two men died following an incident on 7th Street Thursday night in Humboldt. Emergency crews, including firefighters, paramedics, and police, responded to an incident on the 600 block around 7:20 p.m. RCMP say the two men were found seriously injured and were later pronounced deceased at the scene. Police say the deaths are not believed to be suspicious, and the Saskatchewan Coroner's Service, along with fire investigators, continue to investigate. Environment and Climate Change Canada is rolling out a new weather warning system just in time for Saskatchewan's severe storm season. The updated system will use storm-based polygons instead of large geographic areas, meaning alerts will be more precise and targeted. Danielle Desjardins, warning preparedness meteorologist with Environment and Climate Change Canada, says this should mean fewer alerts, but more relevant ones for people in the direct path of a storm.
3: The warnings will be more targeted, and when Canadians receive an alert, the likelihood of them being impacted by the severe weather is more likely.
2: The new system is expected to launch this summer, ahead of peak storm months in June and July. Students from three Humboldt area schools got a hands-on lesson in Indigenous art and powwow culture on Friday at the Humboldt District Gallery. Artist and author Elaine MacArthur led the presentation as part of the traveling exhibition Labors of Love Under Lamplight. Elaine tells the story of cultural importance of the dolls to her own family.
4: Someone had sent me a picture of their niece holding a little doll, and it was very dark colored, and it had black hair, and it was wearing a white buckskin, and I thought, well, that doesn't reflect her reality, you know, it doesn't reflect what she sees around her, which is the regalia you see today. And at the same time, my niece's daughter was very shy to dance, and so I just thought, you know what, I'm going to make the doll real today's regalia. And after that, she was very proud to have another dancer with her doll, and she was able to go out and start dancing.
2: Students from St. Augustine, St. Dominic, and Humboldt Public School explored Dakota and Nakota dance traditions through handcrafted dolls dressed in detailed regalia. The session also included storytelling, cultural teachings, and a craft activity where students created their own paper powwow dancers. Residents of Munster are invited to take part in a community open house Tuesday night focused on climate resilience and infrastructure planning. The Village of Munster is hosting a climate risk assessment and adaptation plan meeting from 6:30 to 8:30 at the New Horizons Senior Center Citizens Drop-In Center on Railway Street. Officials are looking for public feedback on facility upgrades and concerns ranging from roof repairs to air conditioning and drainage issues as the community prepares for future extreme weather events. The Saskatchewan government is reminding residents to leave young wildlife alone as spring temperatures warm up across the province. Officials say many baby animals that appear abandoned are actually being watched by nearby parents while they search for food or avoid predators. The province warns that handling or moving wildlife can interfere with natural behavior.

0: behavior and expose people to disease such as rabies and West Nile virus. Residents are encouraged to observe from a distance and contact a conservation officer if an animal appears injured, distressed, or abandoned for an extended period of time. News on the go, download the Discover Humboldt app.
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0: Tonight, partly cloudy, a 60% chance of showers early in the evening with a risk of a thunderstorm. Clearing off overnight, fog patches developing overnight, low of 4. Tomorrow, mainly sunny, followed by a mix of sun and cloud with a 30% chance of showers late in the afternoon, the risk of a thunderstorm. Northwest wind at 30, gusting up to 50 kilometers per hour, high at 20. Wednesday, sunny, high 26. Thursday, cloudy, a 60% chance of showers, a high 15. Friday, periods of rain with a high of 9. Get the latest forecast at your fingertips. Download the Discover Humboldt.
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7: 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Tonight, partly cloudy, a 60% chance of showers early in the evening with a risk of a thunderstorm. Clearing off overnight, fog patches developing overnight. Low of 4. Tomorrow, mainly sunny, followed by a mix of sun and cloud with a 30% chance of showers late in the afternoon, the risk of a thunderstorm. Northwest wind at 30, gusting up to 50 kilometers per hour, high at 20. Wednesday, sunny, high 26. Thursday, cloudy, a 60% chance of showers, a high 15. Friday, periods of rain with a high of 9.
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5: 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Bidding continues until Wednesday, May 13th. Tonight, partly cloudy, a 60% chance of showers early in the evening with a risk of a thunderstorm. Clearing off overnight, fog patches developing overnight, low of 4. Tomorrow, mainly sunny, followed by a mix of sun and cloud with a 30% chance of showers late in the afternoon, the risk of a thunderstorm. Northwest wind at 30, gusting up to 50 kilometers per hour, high at 20. Wednesday, sunny, high 26. Thursday, cloudy, a 60% chance of showers, a high 15. Friday, periods of rain with a high of 9.
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2: Get the news you need when you need it by downloading the Discover Humboldt app. I'm Blaine Weiland. Here's what's making local news this hour. The Humboldt District Gallery welcomes students Friday for a special presentation celebrating Indigenous art and culture. Dakota and Nakota artist Elaine MacArthur shared the stories behind her handcrafted powwow dolls, which were created to help Indigenous children connect with dance and regalia. Jennifer Fitzpatrick talks about the importance of the presentation.
3: Well, we're really fortunate to have Elaine with us here today. I think it's really great for the kids to hear it right from the artist and understand like that meaning behind the piece. And honestly, to have youth in our area understand more about powwows is really exciting for our community.
2: MacArthur explained the meaning behind traditional fancy shoal and jingle dress dances while students examined beadwork and regalia pieces up close. Organizers say the event also helped build awareness ahead of a community powwow planned next month in Humboldt. RCMP media relations say two men died following an incident on 7th Street in Humboldt on Thursday night. Emergency crews, including firefighters, paramedics, and police, responded to an incident on the 600 block around 7:20 p.m. RCMP say the two men were found seriously injured and were later pronounced deceased at the scene. Police say the deaths are not believed to be suspicious, and the Saskatchewan Coroner Service, along with fire investigators, continue to investigate. The Village of Munster is asking residents and community groups to help shape future infrastructure planning during an open house on May 12th. The meeting will focus on how climate change and severe weather could affect local buildings and facilities. Organizers say feedback from residents, schools, sports groups, and community organizations will support future funding applications for upgrades and repairs. The event runs from Tuesday night from 6:30 to 8:30 p.m. at the New Horizon Senior Citizens Drop-In Center, with refreshments and door prizes available. Saskatchewan residents may soon see a big change in how severe weather alerts are issued. Environment Canada is moving to a new system that tracks storms in real time rather than warning entire regions. That means if you get an alert, it's much more likely your area will actually be hit, says warning and preparedness meteorologist Danielle Desjardins.
4: It's going to be specific to the storm. So that's going to mean that if you do receive warning based on the storm track, the storm shape will increase the precision for our warnings.
2: The changes will focus on thunderstorm warnings, including hail, high winds, and tornadoes. With the lakes in Saskatchewan set to be filled with boats, the Saskatchewan government highlighted the importance of boat safety today with a presentation from amphibious response safety units at the legislature. The units showcase specialized water rescue equipment and hands-on training tools used to respond to emergencies across Saskatchewan's lakes and rivers. The event highlighted the importance of responsible boating and water safety ahead of the summer season. Five reminders to keep in mind when boating include wearing a life jacket, boat sober, be prepared, take a boating course, and be cold water safe. The Amphibious Response Safety Unit is a Saskatchewan-based volunteer-led organization that provides specialized water rescue response, training, and public education. The unit operates year-round from Echo Valley Provincial Park, home to Saskatchewan's first dedicated water rescue base and training center, which opened in 2023. News on the go, download the Discover Humboldt app.
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2: Tonight, partly cloudy, a 60% chance of showers early in the evening with a risk of a thunderstorm. Clearing off overnight, fog patches developing overnight, low of 4. Tomorrow, mainly sunny, followed by a mix of sun and cloud with a 30% chance of showers late in the afternoon, the risk of a thunderstorm. Northwest wind at 30, gusting up to 50 kilometers per hour, high at 20. Wednesday, sunny, high 26. Thursday, cloudy, a 60% chance of showers, a high 15. Friday, periods of rain with a high of 9. Get the latest forecast at your fingertips. Download the Discover Humboldt app.
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3: 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Tonight, partly cloudy, a 60% chance of showers early in the evening with a risk of a thunderstorm. Clearing off overnight, fog patches developing overnight, low of 4. Tomorrow, mainly sunny, followed by a mix of sun and cloud with a 30% chance of showers late in the afternoon, the risk of a thunderstorm. Northwest wind at 30, gusting up to 50 kilometers per hour, high at 20. Wednesday, sunny, high 26. Thursday, cloudy, a 60% chance of showers, a high 15. Friday, periods of rain with a high of 9.
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12: 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Bidding continues until Wednesday, May 13th. Tonight, partly cloudy, a 60% chance of showers early in the evening with a risk of a thunderstorm. Clearing off overnight, fog patches developing overnight, low of 4. Tomorrow, mainly sunny, followed by a mix of sun and cloud with a 30% chance of showers late in the afternoon with a risk of a thunderstorm. Northwest wind at 30, gusting up to 50 kilometers per hour, high at 20. Wednesday, sunny, high 26. Thursday, cloudy, a 60% chance of showers, a high 15. Friday, periods of rain with a high of 9.
2: From Highway 5 to 20.
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3: 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Here's what's making local news this hour. RCMP media relations say two men died following an incident on 7th Street Thursday night in Humboldt. Emergency crews, including firefighters, paramedics, and police, responded to an incident on the 600 block around 7:20 p.m. RCMP say the two men were found seriously injured and were later pronounced deceased at the scene. Police say the deaths are not believed to be suspicious, and the Saskatchewan Coroner's Service, along with fire investigators, continue to investigate. Environment and Climate Change Canada is rolling out a new weather warning system just in time for Saskatchewan's severe storm season. The updated system will use storm-based polygons instead of large geographic areas, meaning alerts will be more precise and targeted. Danielle Desjardins, warning preparedness meteorologist with Environment and Climate Change Canada, says this should mean fewer alerts, but more relevant ones for people in the direct path of a storm.
4: The warnings will be more targeted, and when Canadians receive an alert, the likelihood of them being impacted by the severe weather is more likely.
3: The new system is expected to launch this summer ahead of peak storm months in June and July. Students from three Humboldt area schools got a hands-on lesson in Indigenous art and powwow culture on Friday at the Humboldt District Gallery. Artist and author Elaine MacArthur led the presentation as part of the traveling exhibition Labors of Love Under Lamplight. Elaine tells the story of cultural importance of the dolls to her own family.
5: Someone had sent me a picture of their niece holding a little doll, and it was very dark colored, and it had black hair, and it was wearing a white buckskin, and I thought, well, that doesn't reflect her reality, you know, it doesn't reflect what she sees around her, which is the regalia you see today. And at the same time, my niece's daughter was very shy to dance, and so I just thought, you know what, I'm going to make the doll real today's regalia. And after that, she was very proud to have another dancer with her doll, and she was able to go out and start dancing.
3: Students from St. Augustine, St. Dominic, and Humboldt Public School explored Dakota and Nakota dance traditions through handcrafted dolls dressed in detailed regalia. The session also included storytelling, cultural teachings, and a craft activity where students created their own paper powwow dancers. Residents of Munster are invited to take part in a community open house Tuesday night focused on climate resilience and infrastructure planning. The Village of Munster is hosting a climate risk assessment and adaptation plan meeting from 6:30 to 8:30 at the New Horizons Senior Center Citizens Drop-In Center on Railway Street. Officials are looking for public feedback on facility upgrades and concerns ranging from roof repairs to air conditioning and drainage issues as the community prepares for future extreme weather events. The Saskatchewan government is reminding residents to leave young wildlife alone as spring temperatures warm up across the province. Officials say many baby animals that appear abandoned are actually being watched by nearby parents while they search for food or avoid predators. The province warns that handling or moving wildlife can interfere with natural behavior and expose people to disease such as rabies and West Nile virus. Residents are encouraged to observe from a distance and contact a conservation officer if an animal appears injured, distressed, or abandoned for an extended period of time. News on the go, download the Discover Humboldt app.
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3: Tonight, partly cloudy, a 60% chance of showers early in the evening with a risk of a thunderstorm. Clearing off overnight, fog patches developing overnight, low of 4. Tomorrow, mainly sunny, followed by a mix of sun and cloud with a 30% chance of showers late in the afternoon with a risk of a thunderstorm. Northwest wind at 30, gusting up to 50 kilometers per hour, high at 20. Wednesday, sunny, high 26. Thursday, cloudy, a 60% chance of showers, a high 15. Friday, periods of rain with a high of 9. Get the latest forecast at your fingertips. Download the Discover Humboldt app.
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9: 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Tonight, partly cloudy, a 60% chance of showers early in the evening with a risk of a thunderstorm. Clearing off overnight, fog patches developing overnight, low of 4. Tomorrow, mainly sunny, followed by a mix of sun and cloud with a 30% chance of showers late in the afternoon, the risk of a thunderstorm. Northwest wind at 30, gusting up to 50 kilometers per hour, high at 20. Wednesday, sunny, high 26. Thursday, cloudy, a 60% chance of showers, a high 15. Friday, periods of rain with a high of 9.
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9: 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Tonight, partly cloudy, a 60% chance of showers early in the evening with a risk of a thunderstorm. Clearing off overnight, fog patches developing overnight, low of 4. Tomorrow, mainly sunny, followed by a mix of sun and cloud with a 30% chance of showers late in the afternoon with a risk of a thunderstorm. Northwest wind at 30, gusting up to 50 kilometers per hour, high at 20. Wednesday, sunny, high 26. Thursday, cloudy, a 60% chance of showers, a high 15. Friday, periods of rain with a high of 9.
0: Highway 368. Highway 16.
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5: 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Tonight, partly cloudy, a 60% chance of showers early in the evening with a risk of a thunderstorm. Clearing off overnight, fog patches developing overnight, low of 4. Tomorrow, mainly sunny, followed by a mix of sun and cloud with a 30% chance of showers late in the afternoon with a risk of a thunderstorm. Northwest wind at 30, gusting up to 50 kilometers per hour, high at 20. Wednesday, sunny, high 26. Thursday, cloudy, a 60% chance of showers, a high 15. Friday, periods of rain with a high of 9.
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6: 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Bidding continues until Wednesday, May 13th. Tonight, partly cloudy, a 60% chance of showers early in the evening with a risk of a thunderstorm. Clearing off overnight, fog patches developing overnight, low of 4. Tomorrow, mainly sunny, followed by a mix of sun and cloud with a 30% chance of showers late in the afternoon with a risk of a thunderstorm. Northwest wind at 30, gusting up to 50 kilometers per hour, high at 20. Wednesday, sunny, high 26. Thursday, cloudy, a 60% chance of showers, a high 15. Friday, periods of rain with a high of 9.
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1: 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Tonight, partly cloudy, a 60% chance of showers early in the evening with a risk of a thunderstorm. Clearing off overnight, fog patches developing overnight, low of 4. Tomorrow, mainly sunny, followed by a mix of sun and cloud with a 30% chance of showers late in the afternoon, the risk of a thunderstorm. Northwest wind at 30, gusting up to 50 kilometers per hour, high at 20. Wednesday, sunny, high 26. Thursday, cloudy, a 60% chance of showers, a high 15. Friday, periods of rain with a high of 9.
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6: Overnight, a clearing sky, fog patch developing, a low of 4. Today, mainly sunny, followed by a mix of sun and cloud, a 30% chance of showers late in the afternoon with the risk of a thunderstorm. Northwest wind at 30, gusting up to 50 kilometers per hour, high at 20. Wednesday's sunny, high at 26. Thursday, cloudy, a 60% chance of showers, a high of 15. Friday, periods of rain with a high of 9.
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5: Overnight, the clearing sky, fog patch developing, a low of 4. Today, mainly sunny, followed by a mix of sun and cloud, a 30% chance of showers late in the afternoon with the risk of a thunderstorm. Northwest wind at 30, gusting up to 50 kilometers per hour, high at 20. Wednesday's sunny, high 26. Thursday, cloudy, a 60% chance of showers, a high of 15. Friday, periods of rain with a high of 9.
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3: Overnight, the clearing sky, fog patch developing, a low of 4. Today, mainly sunny, followed by a mix of sun and cloud, a 30% chance of showers late in the afternoon with the risk of a thunderstorm. Northwest wind at 30, gusting up to 50 kilometers per hour, high at 20. Wednesday's sunny, high 26. Thursday, cloudy, a 60% chance of showers, a high of 15. Friday, periods of rain with a high of 9.
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5: Overnight, the clearing sky, fog patch developing, a low of 4. Today, mainly sunny, followed by a mix of sun and cloud, a 30% chance of showers late in the afternoon with the risk of a thunderstorm. Northwest wind at 30, gusting up to 50 kilometers per hour, high at 20. Wednesday's sunny, high 26. Thursday, cloudy, a 60% chance of showers, a high of 15. Friday, periods of rain with a high of 9.
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6: Overnight, the clearing sky, fog patch developing, a low of 4. Today, mainly sunny, followed by a mix of sun and cloud, a 30% chance of showers late in the afternoon with the risk of a thunderstorm. Northwest wind at 30, gusting up to 50 kilometers per hour.

0: high of 20. Wednesday's sunny, high of 26. Thursday, cloudy, a 60% chance of showers, a high of 15. Friday, periods of rain with a high of 9.
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3: Overnight, the clearing sky, fog patch developing, a low of 4. Today, mainly sunny, followed by a mix of sun and cloud, a 30% chance of showers late in the afternoon with the risk of a thunderstorm. Northwest wind at 30, gusting up to 50 kilometers per hour, high at 20. Wednesday's sunny, high at 26. Thursday, cloudy, a 60% chance of showers, a high of 15. Friday, periods of rain with a high of 9.
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5: Today mainly sunny, followed by a mix of sun and cloud, a 30% chance of showers late in the afternoon with a risk of a thunderstorm. Northwest wind at 30, gusting up to 50 kilometers per hour. High at 20. Tonight, partly cloudy, 30% chance of showers early in the evening with a risk of a thunderstorm, clearing off with a low of 5. Wednesday, sunny, high 26. Thursday, cloudy, a 60% chance of showers, high 15. Friday, periods of rain with a high of 9.
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3: Today mainly sunny, followed by a mix of sun and cloud, a 30% chance of showers late in the afternoon with a risk of a thunderstorm. Northwest wind at 30, gusting up to 50 kilometers per hour, high at 20. Tonight partly cloudy, 30% chance of showers early in the evening with a risk of a thunderstorm, clearing off with a low of 5. Wednesday sunny, high 26. Thursday cloudy, a 60% chance of showers, high 15. Friday periods of rain with a high of 9.
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6: Today, mainly sunny, followed by a mix of sun and cloud. A 30% chance of showers late in the afternoon with a risk of a thunderstorm. Northwest wind at 30, gusting up to 50 kilometers per hour. High at 20. Tonight, partly cloudy, 30% chance of showers early in the evening with a risk of a thunderstorm. Clearing off with a low of 5. Wednesday, sunny, high 26. Thursday, cloudy, a 60% chance of showers, high 15. Friday, periods of rain with a high of 9.
1: From Highway 5 to 20.
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5: Today, mainly sunny, followed by a mix of sun and cloud. A 30% chance of showers late in the afternoon with a risk of a thunderstorm. Northwest wind at 30, gusting up to 50 kilometers per hour. High at 20. Tonight, partly cloudy, 30% chance of showers early in the evening with a risk of a thunderstorm. Clearing off with a low of 5. Wednesday, sunny, high 26. Thursday, cloudy, a 60% chance of showers, high 15. Friday, periods of rain with a high of 9.
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3: Today, mainly sunny, followed by a mix of sun and cloud, a 30% chance of showers late in the afternoon with a risk of a thunderstorm. Northwest wind at 30, gusting up to 50 kilometers per hour, high at 20. Tonight, partly cloudy, 30% chance of showers early in the evening with a risk of a thunderstorm, clearing off with a low of 5. Wednesday, sunny, high 26. Thursday, cloudy, a 60% chance of showers, high 15. Friday, periods of rain with a high of 9.
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5: Today mainly sunny, followed by a mix of sun and cloud. A 30% chance of showers late in the afternoon with a risk of a thunderstorm. Northwest wind at 30, gusting up to 50 kilometers per hour. High at 20. Tonight partly cloudy, 30% chance of showers early in the evening with a risk of a thunderstorm. Clearing off with a low of 5. Wednesday, sunny, high 26. Thursday, cloudy, a 60% chance of showers, high 15. Friday, periods of rain with a high of 9.
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2: 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Students from three Humboldt area schools got a hands-on lesson in Indigenous art and powwow culture on Friday at the Humboldt District Gallery. Artist and author Elaine MacArthur led the presentation as part of the traveling exhibition Labors of Love Under Lamplight. Elaine tells the story of the cultural importance of the dolls to her own family.
3: Someone had sent me a picture of their niece holding a little doll, and it was very dark colored, and it had black hair, and it was wearing a white buckskin, and I thought, well, that doesn't reflect her reality, you know, it doesn't reflect what she sees around her, which is the regalia you see today. And at the same time, my niece's daughter was very shy to dance, and so I just thought, you know what, I'm going to make the doll real today's regalia. And after that, she was very proud to have another dancer with her doll, and she was able to go out and start dancing.
2: Students from St. Augustine, St. Dominic, and Humboldt Public Schools explored Dakota and Nakota dance traditions through handcrafted dolls dressed in detailed regalia. The session also included storytelling, cultural teachings, and a craft activity where students created their own paper powwow dancers. Residents of Munster are invited to take part in a community open house tonight focused on climate resilience and infrastructure planning. The Village of Munster is hosting a climate risk assessment and adaptation plan meeting from 6:30 to 8:30 at the New Horizons Seniors Drop-In Center on Railway Street. Officials are looking for public feedback on facility upgrades and concerns ranging from roof repairs to air conditioning and drainage issues as the community prepares for future extreme weather events. Environment and Climate Change Canada is rolling out a new weather warning system just in time for Saskatchewan's severe storm season. The updated system will use storm-based polygons instead of large geographic areas, meaning alerts will be more precise and targeted. Danielle Desjardins, warning preparedness meteorologist, says that should mean fewer alerts, but more relevant ones for people in the direct path of a storm.
4: The warnings will be more targeted, and when Canadians receive an alert, the likelihood of them being impacted by the severe weather is more likely.
2: The new system is expected to launch this summer ahead of peak storm months in June and July. With summer approaching and more people heading to Saskatchewan lakes and rivers, the province is encouraging residents to make boating safety a priority. At the legislature Monday, the Saskatchewan government partnered with the Amphibious Response Safety Unit to demonstrate the importance of water rescue preparedness and safe boating practices. Members displayed specialized rescue equipment and interactive training tools used during emergency responses on waterways across the province. The presentation served as a reminder for boaters to stay cautious on the water as the busy summer recreation season gets underway. Safety officials emphasized five important tips for boaters. Always wear a life jacket, avoid alcohol while operating a boat, be prepared before heading out, complete a boating safety course, and understand the dangers of cold water. Amphibious Response Safety Unit is a volunteer-led organization based in Saskatchewan that provides water rescue services, training, and public education programs throughout the province. When you see local news happening, tell us. Click on Submit News at discoverhumboldt.com or the Discover Humboldt app.
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2: The Flin Flon Bombers picked up their first win at the Centennial Cup yesterday as they beat Greater Sudbury Cubs 6-4. Former Broncos Connor Miller and Ryder Knutson each had 2 points, with Miller scoring a goal. Charlie Tritt made 20 saves in the win. Reed Arbery scored the game-winning goal with less than a second remaining in the second period. The Bombers move into a four-way tie for second spot in their pool with a win. They have the day off today before wrapping up the tournament tomorrow night when they meet the Truro Bearcats. Russ Colton and Parker Kelly each scored in the third period for Colorado, an opportune time for their first goals of the postseason as the Avalanche beat the Minnesota Wild 5-2 in Game 4 on Monday night to take a 3-1 lead in the second round of the NHL playoffs. Jonathan Aranda hit a home run and drove in three. Richie Palacios had three hits and three RBIs, and the AL East leading Tampa Bay Rays beat the Toronto Blue Jays 8-5 Monday night, their 15th win in their last 17 outings. Shai Gilgeous-Alexander scored 35 points. Chet Holmgren made a tie-breaking dunk with 32.8 seconds to play as the Oklahoma City Thunder swept the Los Angeles Lakers out of the second round of the NBA playoffs with a 115-110 victory in Game 4 Monday night.
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2: Sunny skies to start the day, a mix of sun and cloud in the afternoon, gusty northwest winds, a high of 19. Clearing this evening with winds northwest 30, gusting to 50, becoming light later in the evening, a low of 6. On Wednesday, mainly sunny, wind becoming southeast 20 in the morning, increasing to 40 and gusting to 60 in the afternoon, high of 23. Thursday, showers move in along with some wind, a high of 20. Friday, periods of rain and windy, high of 11. Saturday, sunny with a high of 10. And Sunday, rain's likely to return with a high of plus 8. In Humboldt, the temperature's 6. In Watrous, it's 7. 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

0: Olivia Rodrigo with Drop Dead. Good morning. It's Sarah Miller here with you on 107.5 Bolt FM. I hope you're kicking the day off right. It is 6:10. We're looking for a high of 19 degrees today in a mix of sun and cloud. We're currently sitting at 6. It's going to be a beautiful day out there. And it looks like it's going to get warm over the next couple of days. And then things are going to take a dip for that long weekend. And we'll see some rain. What would a May-long weekend be without rain? That's how it goes. Coming up in the show today, we're going to talk about a few events taking place this week and one that you're going to want to mark on the calendar for Monday. We'll talk a little bit about that long weekend, what your plans are. We'll give you another chance to enter in to win that $25K payday. Our high stakes trivia contest is today, and that Seymour Canada online auction ends tomorrow. 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

0: Ed Sheeran with the A-Team. Good morning. Sarah Miller here with you on 107.5 Bolt FM. However your day is starting, I'm glad you're hanging out with me. There is a cool opportunity to go to a heritage fair today. Jennifer Fitzpatrick joins us with the details.
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0: You can check out the details online at discoverhumboldt.com. 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
1: 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Students from three Humboldt area schools got a hands-on lesson in Indigenous art and powwow culture on Friday at the Humboldton District Gallery. Artist and author Elaine MacArthur led the presentation as part of the traveling exhibition Labors of Love Under Lamplight. Elaine tells the story of the cultural importance of the dolls to her own family.
2: Someone had sent me a picture of their niece holding a little doll, and it was very dark colored, and it had black hair, and it was wearing a white buckskin, and I thought, well, that doesn't reflect her reality, you know, it doesn't reflect what she sees around her, which is the regalia you see today. And at the same time, my niece's daughter was very shy to dance, and so I just thought, you know what, I'm going to make the doll real today's regalia. And after that, she was very proud to have another dancer with her doll, and she was able to go out and start dancing.
1: Students from St. Augustine, St. Dominic, and Humboldt Public Schools explored Dakota and Nakota dance traditions through handcrafted dolls dressed in detailed regalia. The session also included storytelling, cultural teachings, and a craft activity where students created their own paper powwow dancers. Residents of Munster are invited to take part in a community open house tonight focused on climate resilience and infrastructure planning. The Village of Munster is hosting a climate risk assessment and adaptation plan meeting from 6:30 to 8:30 at the New Horizons Seniors Drop-In Center on Railway Street. Officials are looking for public feedback on facility upgrades and concerns ranging from roof repairs to air conditioning and drainage issues as the community prepares for future extreme weather events. Environment and Climate Change Canada is rolling out a new weather warning system just in time for Saskatchewan's severe storm season. The updated system will use storm-based polygons instead of large geographic areas, meaning alerts will be more precise and targeted. Danielle Desjardins, warning preparedness meteorologist, says that should mean fewer alerts, but more relevant ones for people in the direct path of a storm.
3: The warnings will be more targeted, and when Canadians receive an alert, the likelihood of them being impacted by the severe weather is more likely.
1: The new system is expected to launch this summer ahead of peak storm months in June and July. With summer approaching and more people heading to Saskatchewan lakes and rivers, the province is encouraging residents to make boating safety a priority. At the legislature Monday, the Saskatchewan government partnered with the Amphibious Response Safety Unit to demonstrate the importance of water rescue preparedness and safe boating practices. Members displayed specialized rescue equipment and interactive training tools used during emergency responses on waterways across the province. The presentation served as a reminder for boaters to stay cautious on the water as the busy summer recreation season gets underway. Safety officials emphasized five important tips for boaters. Always wear a life jacket, avoid alcohol while operating a boat, be prepared before heading out, complete a boating safety course, and understand the dangers of cold water. Amphibious Response Safety Unit is a volunteer-led organization based in Saskatchewan that provides water rescue services, training, and public education programs throughout the province. When you see local news happening, tell us. Click on Submit News at discoverhumboldt.com or the Discover Humboldt app.
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1: The Flin Flon Bombers picked up their first win at the Centennial Cup yesterday as they beat Greater Sudbury Cubs 6-4. Former Broncos Connor Miller and Ryder Knutson each had 2 points, with Miller scoring a goal. Charlie Tritt made 20 saves in the win. Reed Arbery scored the game-winning goal with less than a second remaining in the second period. The Bombers move into a four-way tie for second spot in their pool with a win. They have the day off today before wrapping up the tournament tomorrow night when they meet the Truro Bearcats. Russ Colton and Parker Kelly each scored in the third period for Colorado, an opportune time for their first goals of the postseason as the Avalanche beat the Minnesota Wild 5-2 in Game 4 on Monday night to take a 3-1 lead in the second round of the NHL playoffs. Jonathan Aranda hit a home run and drove in three. Richie Palacios had three hits and three RBIs. And the AL East leading Tampa Bay Rays beat the Toronto Blue Jays 8-5 Monday night, their 15th win in their last 17 outings. Shai Gilgeous-Alexander scored 35 points. Chet Holmgren made a tie-breaking dunk with 32.8 seconds to play as the Oklahoma City Thunder swept the Los Angeles Lakers out of the second round of the NBA playoffs with a 115-110 victory in Game 4 Monday night.
0: Discover Humboldt weather.
1: Sunny skies to start the day. A mix of sun and cloud in the afternoon. Gusty northwest winds, a high of 19. Clearing this evening with winds northwest 30, gusting to 50, becoming light later in the evening, a low of 6. On Wednesday, mainly sunny, wind becoming southeast 20 in the morning, increasing to 40 and gusting to 60 in the afternoon, high of 23. Thursday, showers move in along with some wind, a high of 20. Friday, periods of rain and windy, high of 11. Saturday, sunny with a high of 10. And Sunday, rain's likely to return with a high of plus 8. In Humboldt, the temperature is 6. 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
1: Good morning, Sarah Miller here with you on 107.5 Bolt FM. That was Niall Quinn and Dial Drunk. I am looking at the Seymour Canada online auction, and there's some great items still for you to be able to place your bid on. Some of these items don't have any bids yet, which means you could save yourself even more cash. Are you looking to do some ultimate camping? Well, you could be heading on out to Eagle Creek Park and saving yourself some cash. 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Or maybe you want to get yourself a sunset ride and stargazing tour from Horse Adventures in Valmarie. 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

0: Walk off the earth that's ruled the world. Good morning. I'm Sarah Miller. Thanks for joining us today. We're looking for a high of 19 degrees. It's going to be a warm one. And then it looks like the weather's going to take a little bit of a dip for the long weekend, and we'll see some rain in the forecast. That being said, on Monday, mark your calendars as Car Bingo season officially launches with the first Car Bingo on the schedule in Englefeld. That is taking place on Monday. You can check it out online at discoverhumboldt.com in the community events section. 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It is going to be taking place behind the school. The gates open at 5:45 with bingo to start at 6:30 sharp. 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
13: 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Mix of sun and cloud in the afternoon with gusty northwest winds and a high of 19. Clearing skies this evening with a low of 6. On Wednesday, mainly sunny with gusty southeast winds, high of 23. Thursday, showers and wind, high of 20. Friday, periods of rain and wind, high of 11. And Saturday, sunny and a high of 10.
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0: Sarah Larson and Midnight Sun. Good morning. I'm Sarah Miller. 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We are a few minutes away from your 7 o'clock news, sports, and weather. And on the other side, we'll have your opportunity for the 25K payday. 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You'll play higher or lower, and if you get it right, you'll get entered in. If you get it wrong, then you'll have to wait and try again next time. That's coming up in just a few minutes.
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2: Pork producers are asking Ottawa to modernize the advance payments program, saying it doesn't reflect the realities of livestock farming. Canadian Pork Council Chair Renee Waugh says hog producers often struggle to access financing, even when they fully own their animals.
3: Despite this ownership, they often hit a wall of bureaucracy that struggles to recognize the value of their livestock as a collateral. Hogs cannot be stored in a silo like grain. They are units of constant growth.
2: He says the industry also wants the interest-free portion of advances permanently increased to $350,000 to help cover rising input costs. For Golden West, I'm Glendale Allen Vossler.
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2: 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The Village of Munster is asking residents and community groups to help shape future infrastructure planning during an open house tonight. The meeting will focus on how climate change and severe weather could affect local buildings and facilities. Organizers say feedback from residents, schools, sports groups, and community organizations will support future funding applications for upgrades and repairs. The event runs Tuesday from 6:30 to 8:30 p.m. at the New Horizons Senior Center, with refreshments and door prizes available. Saskatchewan residents may soon see a big change in how severe weather alerts are issued. Environment Canada is moving to a new system that tracks storms in real time rather than warning entire regions. That means if you get an alert, it's much more likely your area will actually be hit, says warning and preparedness meteorologist Danielle Desjardins.
3: It's going to be specific to the storm. So that's going to mean that if you do receive warning based on the storm track, the storm shape will increase the precision for our warnings.
2: The changes will focus on thunderstorm warnings, including hail, high winds, and tornadoes. The Humboldt District Gallery welcomes students on Friday for a special presentation celebrating Indigenous art and culture. Dakota and Nakota artist Elaine MacArthur shared the stories behind her handcrafted powwow dolls, which were created to help Indigenous children connect with dance and regalia. Jennifer Fitzpatrick talks about the importance of the presentation.
4: Well, we're really fortunate to have Elaine with us here today. I think it's really great for the kids to hear it right from the artist and understand like that meaning behind the piece. And honestly, to have youth in our area understand more about powwows is really exciting for our community.
2: MacArthur explained the meaning behind traditional and fancy shawl and jingle dress dances while students examine beadwork and regalia pieces up close. Organizers say the event also helps build awareness ahead of a community powwow planned in Humboldt next month. Too dry in the southwest and too much water in the north central, northeast, and east central regions. Despite these early concerns, the provincial government is still anticipating a good growing season. The Agriculture Ministry held an informal news conference at a Regina area farm on Monday. James Thorstenson is the MLA for Cutknife Turtleford and is also Legislative Secretary to Agriculture Minister David Merritt.
5: It is early, yeah. There's still a lot of time. If we get some hot days, once the snow is all melted, some of that water is going to evaporate and more acres will be able to get seeded.
2: 1 week ago, only 3% of Saskatchewan crop was seeded, well behind the 10-year average of 12%. The next crop report will be released on Thursday. When you see local news happening, tell us. 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
2: The Flin Flon Bombers picked up their first win at the Centennial Cup yesterday as they beat Greater Sudbury Cubs 6-4. Former Broncos Connor Miller and Ryder Knutson each had 2 points, with Miller scoring a goal. Charlie Tritt made 20 saves in the win. Reed Arbery scored the game-winning goal with less than a second remaining in the second period. The Bombers move into a four-way tie for second spot in their pool with a win. They have the day off today before wrapping up the tournament tomorrow night when they meet the Truro Bearcats. Russ Colton and Parker Kelly each scored in the third period for Colorado, an opportune time for their first goals of the postseason as the Avalanche beat the Minnesota Wild 5-2 in Game 4 on Monday night to take a 3-1 lead in the second round of the NHL playoffs. Jonathan Aranda hit a home run and drove in three. Richie Palacios had 3 hits and 3 RBIs, and the AL East leading Tampa Bay Rays beat the Toronto Blue Jays 8-5 Monday night, their 15th win in their last 17 outings. Shea Gilgeous-Alexander scored 35 points. Chet Holmgren made a tie-breaking dunk with 32.8 seconds to play as the Oklahoma City Thunder swept the Los Angeles Lakers out of the second round of the NBA playoffs with a 115-110 victory in Game 4 Monday night.
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2: A mix of sun and cloud expected this afternoon with northwest winds 30 gusting to 50 and a high of 19. Clearing this evening, northwest winds 30 gusting to 50, becoming light later on, low of 6. Mainly sunny on Wednesday with winds southeast 20 in the morning, increasing to 40 and gusting to 60 in the afternoon, high of 23. On Thursday, rain and wind with a high of 20. Friday, periods of rain and wind and a high of 11. On Saturday, sunny skies with a high of 10. In Humboldt, it's currently 6 degrees. In Watrous, it's 8. 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

0: Dracula, good morning. 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I'm glad you're here. 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

0: Thursday, showers and wind, high of 20. Friday, periods of rain and wind, high of 11. And Saturday, sunny and a high of 10.
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0: Tay McRae with Sports Car. I'm Sarah Miller. Thanks for joining me today. I hope you're having a great start to your Tuesday.
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2: This is Carrie Ann. I'm just wondering if it's less.
0: It is not less. I mean, I guess I'm good at giving prices because that's two times now I've already got people confused. So, I mean, no, it is not less. It is going to be more, but that means you'll just have to listen in and call tomorrow.
2: No problem. Thank you.
0: Have a good day. Well, she got that one wrong. And then Tiffany called. Tiffany said less. It was not less. Then Dennis called and said less. It is not less. So, who's my next caller? Is it higher or lower? It's a pretty easy answer today. Give me a call, 306. Is it higher or lower? It's a pretty easy answer today. Give me a call, 306-682-0107 and qualify for the 25K payday.

0: capital cities that's safe and sound. I'm Sarah Miller. Thanks for joining me today. I hope you're having a great start to your Tuesday.
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0: So our item today, apparently it's a tricky one. It is a steal. 166cc gas lawnmower from Humboldt Home Hardware. The price I gave, $799.99. I had three people call in first thing this morning and say that it was lower, and they were incorrect, which means it opened it up for an easy win for someone.
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0: Good morning, you're on with Sarah.
2: Good morning, Sarah. How are you?
0: I'm good. How are you?
2: Good.
0: That's good. Who am I talking to?
2: It's Allison Eichhorst.
0: Allison, are you calling to tell me if it's higher or lower?
2: Yes, it's okay. Higher.
0: It is higher. Awesome, Allison. I guess that one's a tricky one. It was an expensive lawnmower.
2: I was going to say lower, but then I heard everybody else.
0: Right? Awesome. Yeah. I will get you entered in to win that 25K payday.
2: Sounds great. Thanks, Sarah.
0: You are welcome. Have a great day.
2: Yep, bye-bye.
0: Bye-bye. 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
1: 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The Village of Munster is asking residents and community groups to help shape future infrastructure planning during an open house tonight. The meeting will focus on how climate change and severe weather could affect local buildings and facilities. Organizers say feedback from residents, schools, sports groups, and community organizations will support future funding applications for upgrades and repairs. The event runs Tuesday from 6:30 to 8:30 p.m. at the New Horizons Senior Center, with refreshments and door prizes available. Saskatchewan residents may soon see a big change in how severe weather alerts are issued. Environment Canada is moving to a new system that tracks storms in real time rather than warning entire regions. That means if you get an alert, it's much more likely your area will actually be hit, says warning and preparedness meteorologist Danielle Desjardins.
2: It's going to be specific to the storm. So that's going to mean that if you do receive warning based on the storm track, the storm shape will increase the precision for our warnings.
1: The changes will focus on thunderstorm warnings, including hail, high winds, and tornadoes. The Humboldt and District Gallery welcomed students on Friday for a special presentation celebrating Indigenous art and culture. Dakota and Nakota artist Elaine MacArthur shared the stories behind her handcrafted powwow dolls, which were created to help Indigenous children connect with dance and regalia. Jennifer Fitzpatrick talks about the importance of the presentation.
3: Well, we're really fortunate to have Elaine with us here today. I think it's really great for the kids to hear it right from the artist and understand like that meaning behind the piece. And honestly, to have youth in our area understand more about powwows is really exciting for our community.
1: MacArthur explained the meaning behind traditional and fancy shawl and jingle dress dances while students examine beadwork and regalia pieces up close. Organizers say the event also helps build awareness ahead of a community powwow planned in Humboldt next month. Too dry in the southwest and too much water in the north central, northeast, and east central regions. Despite these early concerns, the provincial government is still anticipating a good growing season. The Agriculture Ministry held an informal news conference at a Regina area farm on Monday. James Thorstenson is the MLA for Cutknife Turtleford and is also Legislative Secretary to Agriculture Minister David Merritt.
4: It is early, yeah. There's still a lot of time. If we get some hot days, once the snow is all melted, some of that water is going to evaporate and more acres will be able to get seeded.
1: 1 week ago, only 3% of Saskatchewan crop was seeded, well behind the 10-year average of 12%. The next crop report will be released on Thursday. When you see local news happening, tell us. 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
1: The Flin Flon Bombers picked up their first win at the Centennial Cup yesterday as they beat Greater Sudbury Cubs 6-4. Former Broncos Connor Miller and Ryder Knutson each had 2 points, with Miller scoring a goal. Charlie Tritt made 20 saves in the win. Reed Arbery scored the game-winning goal with less than a second remaining in the second period. The Bombers move into a four-way tie for second spot in their pool with a win. They have the day off today before wrapping up the tournament tomorrow night when they meet the Truro Bearcats. Russ Colton and Parker Kelly each scored in the third period for Colorado, an opportune time for their first goals of the postseason as the Avalanche beat the Minnesota Wild 5-2 in Game 4 on Monday night to take a 3-1 lead in the second round of the NHL playoffs. Jonathan Aranda hit a home run and drove in three. Richie Palacios had 3 hits and 3 RBIs. And the AL East leading Tampa Bay Rays beat the Toronto Blue Jays 8-5 Monday night, their 15th win in their last 17 outings. Shai Gilgeous-Alexander scored 35 points. Chet Holmgren made a tie-breaking dunk with 32.8 seconds to play as the Oklahoma City Thunder swept the Los Angeles Lakers out of the second round of the NBA playoffs with a 115-110 victory in Game 4 Monday night.
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1: A mix of sun and cloud expected this afternoon with northwest winds 30 gusting to 50 and a high of 19. Clearing this evening, northwest winds 30 gusting to 50, becoming light later on, low of 6. Mainly sunny on Wednesday with winds southeast 20 in the morning, increasing to 40 and gusting to 60 in the afternoon, high of 23. On Thursday, rain and wind with a high of 20. Friday, periods of rain and wind and a high of 11. On Saturday, sunny skies with a high of 10. In Humboldt, it's currently 6 degrees. In Watrous, it's 8. 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

0: 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Good morning. I'm Sarah Miller. Thanks for joining me today. We're going to jump into your greeting zone.
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7: 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Mix of sun and cloud in the afternoon with gusty northwest winds and a high of 19. Clearing skies this evening with a low of 6. On Wednesday, mainly sunny with gusty southeast winds, high of 23. Thursday, showers and wind, high of 20. Friday, periods of rain and wind, high of 11. And Saturday, sunny and a high of 10.
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Bruno Mars and Risk It All. I'm Sarah Miller. Thanks for joining me today. I hope you're having a great start to your Tuesday. And of course, have you checked out that online auction? I know it's ending tomorrow. I don't want you to miss out. There's lots of great deals on some amazing vacation items, perhaps maybe even a staycation. You can check it out online. 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All the details are there.

0: Preston Pablo with Cause I Do. I'm Sarah Miller. Thanks for joining me. That 25K payday, we've been having fun this morning. And if you missed it, then you'll have to listen in tomorrow at 7 a.m. for all the details. 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That is coming up in the first week of June. 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
2: 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Students from three Humboldt area schools got a hands-on lesson in Indigenous art and powwow culture on Friday at the Humboldt District Gallery. Artist and author Elaine MacArthur led the presentation as part of the traveling exhibition Labors of Love Under Lamplight. Elaine tells the story of the cultural importance of the dolls to her own family.
3: Someone had sent me a picture of their niece holding a little doll, and it was very dark colored, and it had black hair, and it was wearing a white buckskin, and I thought, well, that doesn't reflect her reality, you know, it doesn't reflect what she sees around her, which is the regalia you see today. And at the same time, my niece's daughter was very shy to dance, and so I just thought, you know what, I'm going to make the doll real today's regalia. And after that, she was very proud to have another dancer with her doll, and she was able to go out and start dancing.
2: Students from St. Augustine, St. Dominic, and Humboldt Public Schools explored Dakota and Nakota dance traditions through handcrafted dolls dressed in detailed regalia. The session also included storytelling, cultural teachings, and a craft activity where students created their own paper powwow dancers. Residents of Munster are invited to take part in a community open house tonight focused on climate resilience and infrastructure planning. The Village of Munster is hosting a climate risk assessment and adaptation plan meeting from 6:30 to 8:30 at the New Horizons Seniors Drop-In Center on Railway Street. Officials are looking for public feedback on facility upgrades and concerns ranging from roof repairs to air conditioning and drainage issues as the community prepares for future extreme weather events. Environment and Climate Change Canada is rolling out a new weather warning system just in time for Saskatchewan's severe storm season. The updated system will use storm-based polygons instead of large geographic areas, meaning alerts will be more precise and targeted. Danielle Desjardins, warning preparedness meteorologist, says that should mean fewer alerts, but more relevant ones for people in the direct path of a storm.
4: The warnings will be more targeted, and when Canadians receive an alert, the likelihood of them being impacted by the severe weather is more likely.
2: The new system is expected to launch this summer ahead of peak storm months in June and July. With summer approaching and more people heading to Saskatchewan lakes and rivers, the province is encouraging residents to make boating safety a priority. At the legislature Monday, the Saskatchewan government partnered with the Amphibious Response Safety Unit to demonstrate the importance of water rescue preparedness and safe boating practices. Members displayed specialized rescue equipment and interactive training tools used during emergency responses on waterways across the province. The presentation served as a reminder for boaters to stay cautious on the water as the busy summer recreation season gets underway. Safety officials emphasized five important tips for boaters: always wear a life jacket, avoid alcohol while operating a boat, be prepared before heading out, complete a boating safety course, and understand the dangers of cold water. Amphibious Response Safety Unit is a volunteer-led organization based in Saskatchewan that provides water rescue services, training, and public education programs throughout the province. When you see local news happening, tell us. Click on Submit News at discoverhumboldt.com or the Discover Humboldt app.
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2: The Flin Flon Bombers picked up their first win at the Centennial Cup yesterday as they beat Greater Sudbury Cubs 6-4. Former Broncos Connor Miller and Ryder Knutson each had 2 points, with Miller scoring a goal. Charlie Tritt made 20 saves in the win. Reed Arbery scored the game-winning goal with less than a second remaining in the second period. The Bombers move into a four-way tie for second spot in their pool with a win. They have the day off today before wrapping up the tournament tomorrow night when they meet the Truro Bearcats. Russ Colton and Parker Kelly each scored in the third period for Colorado, an opportune time for their first goals of the postseason as the Avalanche beat the Minnesota Wild 5-2 in Game 4 on Monday night to take a 3-1 lead in the second round of the NHL playoffs. Jonathan Aranda hit a home run and drove in three. Richie Palacios had three hits and three RBIs, and the AL East leading Tampa Bay Rays beat the Toronto Blue Jays 8-5 Monday night, their 15th win in their last 17 outings. Shai Gilgeous-Alexander scored 35 points. Chet Holmgren made a tie-breaking dunk with 32.8 seconds to play as the Oklahoma City Thunder swept the Los Angeles Lakers out of the second round of the NBA playoffs with a 115-110 victory in Game 4 Monday night.
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2: A mix of sun and cloud expected this afternoon with northwest winds 30 gusting to 50 and a high of 19. Clearing this evening, northwest winds 30, gusting to 50, becoming light later on, low of 6. Mainly sunny on Wednesday with winds southeast 20 in the morning, increasing to 40 and gusting to 60 in the afternoon, high of 23. On Thursday, rain and wind with a high of 20. Friday, periods of rain and wind and a high of 11. On Saturday, sunny skies with a high of 10. 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

0: Somber with Home Wrecker. I'm Sarah Miller. Thanks for joining me today. I hope you're having a fantastic start to your Tuesday. Looking forward to the long weekend. Don't forget that Heritage Fair is taking place today at the Uniplex. Jennifer Fitzpatrick joins us with the details.
1: The Humboldt Regional Heritage Fair is back. 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
11: 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Bidding closes May 13th. Mix of sun and cloud in the afternoon with gusty northwest winds and a high of 19. Clearing skies this evening with a low of 6. On Wednesday, mainly sunny with gusty southeast winds, high of 23. Thursday, showers and wind, high of 20. Friday, periods of rain and wind, high of 11. And Saturday, sunny and a high of 10.
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Miley Cyrus with Flowers. Hello, good morning. Sarah Miller here with you on 107.5 Bolt FM. I hope you're enjoying your day. There is a cool opportunity at the library, Zine Designing. It is taking place this weekend on Saturday. You can check out the details on the events page. I'll tell you more about what a zine is after this. It's Maroon 5 right now and Memories.

0: I'm Sarah Miller. Thanks for joining me today. I hope you're having a great start to your Tuesday. Coming up this Saturday, there's an opportunity for you to create your own zine. Now, what is a zine? Well, it is a cool artistic type of item. Making a zine is a homemade booklet or a mini magazine. People typically make them using cut and paste materials, newspapers, magazines, paper scraps, and they could be very personal. It could be a how-to guide. It could be lists. It could be poetry. And you can head on over to the library coming up on Saturday at 1 p.m. and make your own. Make sure you bring some old newspapers, magazines, and other paper scraps, and you can create your own. And there's also going to be some fun facts about the history of zines and give you some ideas to make your own. 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
1: 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Students from three Humboldt area schools got a hands-on lesson in Indigenous art and powwow culture on Friday at the Humboldt District Gallery. Artist and author Elaine MacArthur led the presentation as part of the traveling exhibition Labors of Love Under Lamplight. Elaine tells the story of the cultural importance of the dolls to her own family.
2: Someone had sent me a picture of their niece holding a little doll, and it was very dark colored, and it had black hair, and it was wearing a white buckskin, and I thought, well, that doesn't reflect her reality, you know, it doesn't reflect what she sees around her, which is the regalia you see today. And at the same time, my niece's daughter was very shy to dance, and so I just thought, you know what, I'm going to make the doll real today's regalia. And after that, she was very proud to have another dancer with her doll, and she was able to go out and start dancing.
1: Students from St. Augustine, St. Dominic, and Humboldt Public Schools explored Dakota and Nakota dance traditions through handcrafted dolls dressed in detailed regalia. The session also included storytelling, cultural teachings, and a craft activity where students created their own paper powwow dancers. Residents of Munster are invited to take part in a community open house tonight focused on climate resilience and infrastructure planning. The Village of Munster is hosting a climate risk assessment and adaptation plan meeting from 6:30 to 8:30 at the New Horizons Seniors Drop-In Center on Railway Street. Officials are looking for public feedback on facility upgrades and concerns ranging from roof repairs to air conditioning and drainage issues as the community prepares for future extreme weather events. Environment and Climate Change Canada is rolling out a new weather warning system just in time for Saskatchewan's severe storm season. The updated system will use storm-based polygons instead of large geographic areas, meaning alerts will be more precise and targeted. Danielle Desjardins, warning preparedness meteorologist, says that should mean fewer alerts, but more relevant ones for people in the direct path of a storm.
3: The warnings will be more targeted, and when Canadians receive an alert, the likelihood of them being impacted by the severe weather is more likely.
1: The new system is expected to launch this summer ahead of peak storm months in June and July. With summer approaching and more people heading to Saskatchewan lakes and rivers, the province is encouraging residents to make boating safety a priority. At the legislature Monday, the Saskatchewan government partnered with the Amphibious Response Safety Unit to demonstrate the importance of water rescue preparedness and safe boating practices. Members displayed specialized rescue equipment and interactive training tools used during emergency responses on waterways across the province. The presentation served as a reminder for boaters to stay cautious on the water as the busy summer recreation season gets underway. Safety officials emphasized five important tips for boaters. Always wear a life jacket, avoid alcohol while operating a boat, be prepared before heading out, complete a boating safety course, and understand the dangers of cold water. Amphibious Response Safety Unit is a volunteer-led organization based in Saskatchewan that provides water rescue services, training, and public education programs throughout the province. When you see local news happening, tell us. Click on Submit News at discoverhumboldt.com or the Discover Humboldt app.
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1: The Flin Flon Bombers picked up their first win at the Centennial Cup yesterday as they beat Greater Sudbury Cubs 6-4. Former Broncos Connor Miller and Ryder Knutson each had 2 points, with Miller scoring a goal. Charlie Tritt made 20 saves in the win. Reed Arbery scored the game-winning goal with less than a second remaining in the second period. The Bombers move into a four-way tie for second spot in their pool with a win. They have the day off today before wrapping up the tournament tomorrow night when they meet the Truro Bearcats. Russ Colton and Parker Kelly each scored in the third period for Colorado, an opportune time for their first goals of the postseason as the Avalanche beat the Minnesota Wild 5-2 in Game 4 on Monday night to take a 3-1 lead in the second round of the NHL playoffs. Jonathan Aranda hit a home run and drove in three. Richie Palacios had three hits and three RBIs. And the AL East leading Tampa Bay Rays beat the Toronto Blue Jays 8-5 Monday night, their 15th win in their last 17 outings. Shai Gilgeous-Alexander scored 35 points. Chet Holmgren made a tie-breaking dunk with 32.8 seconds to play as the Oklahoma City Thunder swept the Los Angeles Lakers out of the second round of the NBA playoffs with a 115-110 victory in Game 4 Monday night.
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1: A mix of sun and cloud expected this afternoon with northwest winds 30 gusting to 50 and a high of 19. Clearing this evening, northwest winds 30 gusting to 50, becoming light later on, low of 6. Mainly sunny on Wednesday with winds southeast 20 in the morning, increasing to 40 and gusting to 60 in the afternoon, high of 23. On Thursday, rain and wind with a high of 20. Friday, periods of rain and wind and a high of 11. On Saturday, sunny skies with a high of 10. 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

0: That's Whitney on Humboldt's radio station, 107.5 Bolts FM. Thanks for hanging out with me today. I'm Sarah Miller. 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
11: 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Mix of sun and cloud in the afternoon with gusty northwest winds and a high of 19. Clearing skies this evening with a low of 6. On Wednesday, mainly sunny with gusty southeast winds, high of 23. Thursday, showers and wind, high of 20. Friday, periods of rain and wind, high of 11. And Saturday, sunny and a high of 10.
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1: Madonna, Sabrina Carpenter, that's Bring Your Love. I'm Sarah Miller. Thanks for joining me today. Saskatchewan seeding season has launched, according to the Agricultural Minister, David Merritt. You can check out the story online at discoverhumboldt.com. Keep in mind to give room to those on the highway traveling with equipment. Normally, they're going short distances, and they will definitely be pulled over to the side of the road as far as you can get. But just be patient. They have their jobs to do, and sometimes we get a little antsy trying to pass around farm equipment. Everyone needs to be safe and make sure we all get home safe this season, so just give them a little extra time. 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

0: Jay Black and Running Home. I'm Sarah Miller. Thanks for joining me today. Don't forget the last bingo of the season is this Thursday at the Legion. Lions bingo, of course, this Thursday. You can go on out and have a chance to win some cash before they break for the summer. The details for the event are online at discoverhumboldt.com. And don't forget, funds raised are going to go help out with St. Mary's Villa as the refurbishing. So check that one out online, discoverhumboldt.com, and have some fun with bingo this Thursday.
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2: A couple of very nice days of weather are in store for Saskatchewan, but enjoy it while you can. A more active weather pattern is on the horizon and will impact us for the following week starting on Thursday. I'm meteorologist Drew Lerner for the Golden West Radio Network. The change in weather is going to create a little bit of a moisture slowdown, if you will, for farming activity. And this will begin on Thursday of this week, and we'll see periodic weather systems moving across the prairie, and that might also slow down some travel across the region, but we are looking at mostly rain events here and nothing in the way of serious snowfall. And the forecast will continue to be pointed towards a warmer temperature regime for today and tomorrow. So we'll expect to see temperatures in the upper teens through the lower and middle 20s over these 2 days. We're going to see increasing wind speeds occurring as well. That is going to occur tomorrow across portions of the region. Now, the strongest winds will be in the northern U.S. plains, but we will get a little breezy across our region as well. That warm-up is going to bring us an opportunity for some drying, and that's going to be very important because a low-pressure system is going to push into the region starting on Wednesday night into Thursday morning. This will generate some shower activity occurring in the west half of the province initially, but very quickly during the course of the day Thursday, that first round of shower activity will work its way across a big part of the province, and we'll likely see the low pressure center itself become more concentrated on north central areas. That will generate a more generalized region of rain that will occur in the west. This will impact areas from Spirit Wood, Cold Lake, Lloydminster, southward into the Stuart Valley, Kindersley-Rosetown areas, and eventually down to Console and areas close to East End. All that will occur on Thursday morning. By the time we get into Thursday afternoon and Thursday evening, the precipitation is going to be shifting more to the east. We'll see most of the northern part of the province coming up with a more generalized rain as we go from Thursday night into Friday morning. And some central areas will see a few thunderstorms as well, but the lightest precipitation is likely to occur in the southeast. The moisture totals with this first storm system are going to vary greatly, but some areas out in the western half of the province will see totals that will run from 5 to 15 millimeters in general. There'll be some local totals running 15 to 35 millimeters, and I think there's a chance for a couple of RM districts to come up with even more rain. The eastern parts of the region, at least through Friday morning, will not likely see more than about 8 millimeters of moisture, and the southeast in particular will likely see the least amount. That would be from Indian Head down to the Estevan and Weyburn areas. Our nighttime low temperatures are going to slip back into some lower single digits towards the weekend coming up, but until then, we'll stay well above freezing. For the Golden West Radio Network, I'm meteorologist Drew Lerner.
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2: 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The Village of Munster is asking residents and community groups to help shape future infrastructure planning during an open house tonight. The meeting will focus on how climate change and severe weather could affect local buildings and facilities. Organizers say feedback from residents, schools, sports groups, and community organizations will support future funding applications for upgrades and repairs. The event runs Tuesday from 6:30 to 8:30 p.m. at the New Horizons Senior Center, with refreshments and door prizes available. Saskatchewan residents may soon see a big change in how severe weather alerts are issued. Environment Canada is moving to a new system that tracks storms in real time rather than warning entire regions. That means if you get an alert, it's much more likely your area will actually be hit, says warning and preparedness meteorologist Danielle Desjardins.
3: It's going to be specific to the storm. So that's going to mean that if you do receive warning based on the storm track, the storm shape will increase the precision for our warnings.
2: The changes will focus on thunderstorm warnings, including hail, high winds, and tornadoes. The Humboldt and District Gallery welcomed students on Friday for a special presentation celebrating Indigenous art and culture. Dakota and Nakota artist Elaine MacArthur shared the stories behind her handcrafted powwow dolls, which were created to help Indigenous children connect with dance and regalia. Jennifer Fitzpatrick talks about the importance of the presentation.
4: Well, we're really fortunate to have Elaine with us here today. I think it's really great for the kids to hear it right from the artist and understand like that meaning behind the piece. And honestly, to have youth in our area understand more about powwows is really exciting for our community.
2: MacArthur explained the meaning behind traditional and fancy shawl and jingle dress dances while students examined beadwork and regalia pieces up close. Organizers say the event also helps build awareness ahead of a community powwow planned in Humboldt next month. Too dry in the southwest and too much water in the north central, northeast, and east central regions. Despite these early concerns, the provincial government is still anticipating a good growing season. The Agriculture Ministry held an informal news conference at a Regina area farm on Monday. James Thorstenson is the MLA for Cutknife Turtleford and is also Legislative Secretary to Agriculture Minister David Merritt.
5: It is early, yet. There's still a lot of time. If we get some hot days, once the snow is all melted, some of that water is going to evaporate and more acres will be able to get seeded.
2: 1 week ago, only 3% of Saskatchewan crop was seeded, well behind the 10-year average of 12%. The next crop report will be released on Thursday. When you see local news happening, tell us. 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
2: The Flin Flon Bombers picked up their first win at the Centennial Cup yesterday as they beat Greater Sudbury Cubs 6-4. Former Broncos Connor Miller and Ryder Knutson each had 2 points, with Miller scoring a goal. Charlie Tritt made 20 saves in the win. Reed Arbery scored the game-winning goal with less than a second remaining in the second period. The Bombers move into a four-way tie for second spot in their pool with a win. They have the day off today before wrapping up the tournament tomorrow night when they meet the Truro Bearcats. Russ Colton and Parker Kelly each scored in the third period for Colorado, an opportune time for their first goals of the postseason as the Avalanche beat the Minnesota Wild 5-2 in Game 4 on Monday night to take a 3-1 lead in the second round of the NHL playoffs. Jonathan Aranda hit a home run and drove in three. Richie Palacios had 3 hits and 3 RBIs, and the AL East leading Tampa Bay Rays beat the Toronto Blue Jays 8-5 Monday night, their 15th win in their last 17 outings. Shea Gilgeous-Alexander scored 35 points. Chet Holmgren made a tie-breaking dunk with 32.8 seconds to play as the Oklahoma City Thunder swept the Los Angeles Lakers out of the second round of the NBA playoffs with a 115-110 victory in Game 4 Monday night.
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2: A mix of sun and cloud expected this afternoon with northwest winds 30 gusting to 50 and a high of 19. Clearing this evening, northwest winds 30 gusting to 50, becoming light later on, low of 6. Mainly sunny on Wednesday with winds southeast 20 in the morning, increasing to 40 and gusting to 60 in the afternoon, high of 23. On Thursday, rain and wind with a high of 20. Friday, periods of rain and wind and a high of 11. On Saturday, sunny skies with a high of 10. 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
9: 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Bidding closes May 13th. Mix of sun and cloud in the afternoon with gusty northwest winds and a high of 19. Clearing skies this evening with a low of 6. On Wednesday, mainly sunny with gusty southeast winds, high of 23. Thursday, showers and wind, high of 20. Friday, periods of rain and wind, high of 11. And Saturday, sunny and a high of 10.
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12: 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Mix of sun and cloud in the afternoon with gusty northwest winds and a high of 19. Clearing skies this evening with a low of 6. On Wednesday, mainly sunny with gusty southeast winds, high of 23. Thursday, showers and wind, high of 20. Friday, periods of rain and wind, high of 11. And Saturday, sunny and a high of 10.
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3: 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Students from three Humboldt area schools got a hands-on lesson in Indigenous art and powwow culture on Friday at the Humboldt District Gallery. Artist and author Elaine MacArthur led the presentation as part of the traveling exhibition Labors of Love Under Lamplight. Elaine tells the story of the cultural importance of the dolls to her own family.
4: Someone had sent me a picture of their niece holding a little doll, and it was very dark colored, and it had black hair, and it was wearing a white buckskin, and I thought, well, that doesn't reflect her reality, you know, it doesn't reflect what she sees around her, which is the regalia you see today. And at the same time, my niece's daughter was very shy to dance, and so I just thought, you know what, I'm going to make the doll real today's regalia. And after that, she was very proud to have another dancer with her doll, and she was able to go out and start dancing.
3: Students from St. Augustine, St. Dominic, and Humboldt Public Schools explored Dakota and Nakota dance traditions through handcrafted dolls dressed in detailed regalia. The session also included storytelling, cultural teachings, and a craft activity where students created their own paper powwow dancers. Residents of Munster are invited to take part in a community open house tonight focused on climate resilience and infrastructure planning. The Village of Munster is hosting a climate risk assessment and adaptation plan meeting from 6:30 to 8:30 at the New Horizons Seniors Drop-In Center on Railway Street. Officials are looking for public feedback on facility upgrades and concerns ranging from roof repairs to air conditioning and drainage issues as the community prepares for future extreme weather events. Environment and Climate Change Canada is rolling out a new weather warning system just in time for Saskatchewan's severe storm season. The updated system will use storm-based polygons instead of large geographic areas, meaning alerts will be more precise and targeted. Danielle Desjardins, warning preparedness meteorologist, says that should mean fewer alerts, but more relevant ones for people in the direct path of a storm.
5: The warnings will be more targeted, and when Canadians receive an alert, the likelihood of them being impacted by the severe weather is more likely.
3: The new system is expected to launch this summer ahead of peak storm months in June and July. With summer approaching and more people heading to Saskatchewan lakes and rivers, the province is encouraging residents to make boating safety a priority. At the legislature Monday, the Saskatchewan government partnered with the Amphibious Response Safety Unit to demonstrate the importance of water rescue preparedness and safe boating practices. Members displayed specialized rescue equipment and interactive training tools used during emergency responses on waterways across the province. The presentation served as a reminder for boaters to stay cautious on the water as the busy summer recreation season gets underway. Safety officials emphasized five important tips for boaters. Always wear a life jacket, avoid alcohol while operating a boat, be prepared before heading out, complete a boating safety course, and understand the dangers of cold water. Amphibious Response Safety Unit is a volunteer-led organization based in Saskatchewan that provides water rescue services, training, and public education programs throughout the province. When you see local news happening, tell us. Click on Submit News at discoverhumboldt.com or the Discover Humboldt app.
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3: The Flin Flon Bombers picked up their first win at the Centennial Cup yesterday as they beat Greater Sudbury Cubs 6-4. Former Broncos Connor Miller and Ryder Knutson each had 2 points, with Miller scoring a goal. Charlie Tritt made 20 saves in the win. Reed Arbery scored the game-winning goal with less than a second remaining in the second period. The Bombers move into a four-way tie for second spot in their pool with a win. They have the day off today before wrapping up the tournament tomorrow night when they meet the Truro Bearcats. Russ Colton and Parker Kelly each scored in the third period for Colorado, an opportune time for their first goals of the postseason as the Avalanche beat the Minnesota Wild 5-2 in Game 4 on Monday night to take a 3-1 lead in the second round of the NHL playoffs. Jonathan Aranda hit a home run and drove in three. Richie Palacios had three hits and three RBIs, and the AL East leading Tampa Bay Rays beat the Toronto Blue Jays 8-5 Monday night, their 15th win in their last 17 outings. Shea Gilgeous-Alexander scored 35 points. Chet Holmgren made a tie-breaking dunk with 32.8 seconds to play as the Oklahoma City Thunder swept the Los Angeles Lakers out of the second round of the NBA playoffs with a 115-110 victory in Game 4 Monday night.
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3: A mix of sun and cloud expected this afternoon with northwest winds 30 gusting to 50 and a high of 19. Clearing this evening, northwest winds 30 gusting to 50, becoming light later on, low of 6. Mainly sunny on Wednesday with winds southeast 20 in the morning, increasing to 40 and gusting to 60 in the afternoon, high of 23. On Thursday, rain and wind with a high of 20. Friday, periods of rain and wind and a high of 11. On Saturday, sunny skies with a high of 10. 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
2: 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Bidding closes May 13th. Mix of sun and cloud in the afternoon with gusty northwest winds and a high of 19. Clearing skies this evening with a low of 6. On Wednesday, mainly sunny with gusty southeast winds, high of 23. Thursday, showers and wind, high of 20. Friday, periods of rain and wind, high of 11. And Saturday, sunny and a high of 10.
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7: 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Mix of sun and cloud in the afternoon with gusty northwest winds and a high of 19. Clearing skies this evening with a low of 6. On Wednesday, mainly sunny with gusty southeast winds, high of 23. Thursday, showers and wind, high of 20. Friday, periods of rain and wind, high of 11. And Saturday, sunny and a high of 10.
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2: 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The Village of Munster is asking residents and community groups to help shape future infrastructure planning during an open house tonight. The meeting will focus on how climate change and severe weather could affect local buildings and facilities. Organizers say feedback from residents, schools, sports groups, and community organizations will support future funding applications for upgrades and repairs. The event runs Tuesday from 6:30 to 8:30 p.m. at the New Horizons Senior Center, with refreshments and door prizes available. Saskatchewan residents may soon see a big change in how severe weather alerts are issued. Environment Canada is moving to a new system that tracks storms in real time rather than warning entire regions. That means if you get an alert, it's much more likely your area will actually be hit, says warning and preparedness meteorologist Danielle Desjardins.
3: It's going to be specific to the storm. So that's going to mean that if you do receive warning based on the storm track, the storm shape, will increase the precision for our warnings.
2: The changes will focus on thunderstorm warnings, including hail, high winds, and tornadoes. The Humboldt District Gallery welcomed students on Friday for a special presentation celebrating Indigenous art and culture. Dakota and Nakota artist Elaine MacArthur shared the stories behind her handcrafted powwow dolls, which were created to help Indigenous children connect with dance and regalia. Jennifer Fitzpatrick talks about the importance of the presentation.
4: Well, we're really fortunate to have Elaine with us here today. I think it's really great for the kids to hear it right from the artist and understand like that meaning behind the piece. And honestly, to have youth in our area understand more about powwows is really exciting for our community.
2: MacArthur explained the meaning behind traditional and fancy shawl and jingle dress dances while students examine beadwork and regalia pieces up close. Organizers say the event also helps build awareness ahead of a community powwow planned in Humboldt next month. Too dry in the southwest and too much water in the north central, northeast, and east central regions. Despite these early concerns, the provincial government is still anticipating a good growing season. The Agriculture Ministry held an informal news conference at a Regina area farm on Monday. James Thorstenson is the MLA for Cutknife Turtleford and is also Legislative Secretary to Agriculture Minister David Merritt.
5: It is early, there's still a lot of time. If we get some hot days, once the snow is all melted, some of that water is going to evaporate and more acres will be able to get seeded.
2: 1 week ago, only 3% of Saskatchewan crop was seeded, well behind the 10-year average of 12%. The next crop report will be released on Thursday. When you see local news happening, tell us. 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
2: The Flin Flon Bombers picked up their first win at the Centennial Cup yesterday as they beat Greater Sudbury Cubs 6-4. Former Broncos Connor Miller and Ryder Knutson each had 2 points, with Miller scoring a goal. Charlie Tritt made 20 saves in the win. Reed Arbery scored the game-winning goal with less than a second remaining in the second period. The Bombers move into a four-way tie for second spot in their pool with a win. They have the day off today before wrapping up the tournament tomorrow night when they meet the Truro Bearcats. Russ Colton and Parker Kelly each scored in the third period for Colorado, an opportune time for their first goals of the postseason as the Avalanche beat the Minnesota Wild 5-2 in Game 4 on Monday night to take a 3-1 lead in the second round of the NHL playoffs. Jonathan Aranda hit a home run and drove in three. Richie Palacios had 3 hits and 3 RBIs, and the AL East leading Tampa Bay Rays beat the Toronto Blue Jays 8-5 Monday night, their 15th win in their last 17 outings. Shai Gilgeous-Alexander scored 35 points. Chet Holmgren made a tie-breaking dunk with 32.8 seconds to play as the Oklahoma City Thunder swept the Los Angeles Lakers out of the second round of the NBA playoffs with a 115-110 victory in Game 4 Monday night.
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2: A mix of sun and cloud expected this afternoon with northwest winds 30 gusting to 50 and a high of 19. Clearing this evening, northwest winds 30 gusting to 50, becoming light later on, low of 6. Mainly sunny on Wednesday with winds southeast 20 in the morning, increasing to 40 and gusting to 60 in the afternoon, high of 23. On Thursday, rain and wind with a high of 20. Friday, periods of rain and wind and a high of 11. On Saturday, sunny skies with a high of 10. 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
5: 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Bidding closes May 13th. Mix of sun and cloud in the afternoon with gusty northwest winds and a high of 19. Clearing skies this evening with a low of 6. On Wednesday, mainly sunny with gusty southeast winds, high of 23. Thursday, showers and wind, high of 20. Friday, periods of rain and wind, high of 11. And Saturday, sunny and a high of 10.
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6: 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Mix of sun and cloud in the afternoon with gusty northwest winds and a high of 19. Clearing skies this evening with a low of 6. On Wednesday, mainly sunny with gusty southeast winds, high of 23. Thursday, showers and wind, high of 20. Friday, periods of rain and wind, high of 11. And Saturday, sunny and a high of 10.
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1: Pork producers are asking Ottawa to modernize the advance payments program, saying it doesn't reflect the realities of livestock farming. Canadian Pork Council Chair Renee Waugh says hog producers often struggle to access financing, even when they fully own their animals.
2: Despite this ownership, they often hit a wall of bureaucracy that struggles to recognize the value of their livestock as a collateral. Hogs cannot be stored in a silo like grain. They are units of constant growth.
1: He says the industry also wants the interest-free portion of advances permanently increased to $350,000 to help cover rising input costs. For Golden West, I'm Glendale Allen Vossler.
0: 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Humboldt Community Safety Officers. 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
0: Miss a headline? 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
2: 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Students from three Humboldt area schools got a hands-on lesson in Indigenous art and powwow culture on Friday at the Humboldt District Gallery. Artist and author Elaine MacArthur led the presentation as part of the traveling exhibition Labors of Love Under Lamplight. Elaine tells the story of the cultural importance of the dolls to her own family.
3: Someone had sent me a picture of their niece holding a little doll, and it was very dark colored, and it had black hair, and it was wearing a white buckskin, and I thought, well, that doesn't reflect her reality, you know, it doesn't reflect what she sees around her, which is the regalia you see today. And at the same time, my niece's daughter was very shy to dance, and so I just thought, you know what, I'm going to make the doll real today's regalia. And after that, she was very proud to have another dancer with her doll, and she was able to go out and start dancing.
2: Students from St. Augustine, St. Dominic, and Humboldt Public Schools explored Dakota and Nakota dance traditions through handcrafted dolls dressed in detailed regalia. The session also included storytelling, cultural teachings, and a craft activity where students created their own paper powwow dancers. Residents of Munster are invited to take part in a community open house tonight focused on climate resilience and infrastructure planning. The Village of Munster is hosting a climate risk assessment and adaptation plan meeting from 6:30 to 8:30 at the New Horizons Seniors Drop-In Center on Railway Street. Officials are looking for public feedback on facility upgrades and concerns ranging from roof repairs to air conditioning and drainage issues as the community prepares for future extreme weather events. Environment and Climate Change Canada is rolling out a new weather warning system just in time for Saskatchewan's severe storm season. The updated system will use storm-based polygons instead of large geographic areas, meaning alerts will be more precise and targeted. Danielle Desjardins, warning preparedness meteorologist, says that should mean fewer alerts, but more relevant ones for people in the direct path of a storm.
4: The warnings will be more targeted, and when Canadians receive an alert, the likelihood of them being impacted by the severe weather is more likely.
2: The new system is expected to launch this summer ahead of peak storm months in June and July. With summer approaching and more people heading to Saskatchewan lakes and rivers, the province is encouraging residents to make boating safety a priority. At the legislature Monday, the Saskatchewan government partnered with the Amphibious Response Safety Unit to demonstrate the importance of water rescue preparedness and safe boating practices. Members displayed specialized rescue equipment and interactive training tools used during emergency responses on waterways across the province. The presentation served as a reminder for boaters to stay cautious on the water as the busy summer recreation season gets underway. Safety officials emphasized five important tips for boaters. Always wear a life jacket, avoid alcohol while operating a boat, be prepared before heading out, complete a boating safety course, and understand the dangers of cold water. Amphibious Response Safety Unit is a volunteer-led organization based in Saskatchewan that provides water rescue services, training, and public education programs throughout the province. When you see local news happening, tell us. Click on Submit News at discoverhumboldt.com or the Discover Humboldt app.
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2: The Flin Flon Bombers picked up their first win at the Centennial Cup yesterday as they beat Greater Sudbury Cubs 6-4. Former Broncos Connor Miller and Ryder Knutson each had 2 points, with Miller scoring a goal. Charlie Tritt made 20 saves in the win. Reed Arbery scored the game-winning goal with less than a second remaining in the second period. The Bombers move into a four-way tie for second spot in their pool with a win. They have the day off today before wrapping up the tournament tomorrow night when they meet the Truro Bearcats. Russ Colton and Parker Kelly each scored in the third period for Colorado, an opportune time for their first goals of the postseason as the Avalanche beat the Minnesota Wild 5-2 in Game 4 on Monday night to take a 3-1 lead in the second round of the NHL playoffs. Jonathan Aranda hit a home run and drove in three. Richie Palacios had three hits and three RBIs, and the AL East leading Tampa Bay Rays beat the Toronto Blue Jays 8-5 Monday night, their 15th win in their last 17 outings. Shai Gilgeous-Alexander scored 35 points. Chet Holmgren made a tie-breaking dunk with 32.8 seconds to play as the Oklahoma City Thunder swept the Los Angeles Lakers out of the second round of the NBA playoffs with a 115-110 victory in Game 4 Monday night.
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2: A mix of sun and cloud expected this afternoon with northwest winds 30 gusting to 50 and a high of 19. Clearing this evening, northwest winds 30 gusting to 50, becoming light later on, low of 6. Mainly sunny on Wednesday with winds southeast 20 in the morning, increasing to 40 and gusting to 60 in the afternoon, high of 23. On Thursday, rain and wind with a high of 20. Friday, periods of rain and wind and a high of 11. On Saturday, sunny skies with a high of 10. 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
8: 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Bidding closes May 13th. High of 19 this afternoon, clearing this evening, and a low of 6. Wednesday, mainly sunny with gusty southeast winds, high of 23. Thursday, showers and wind, high of 20. Friday, periods of rain and wind, high of 11. And on Saturday, sunny skies with a high of 10.
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0: Nothing but the biggest names in music. The Weeknd, Heartless. I'm Ken O'Neill. Justin Bieber's UConn coming up. NBC is turning Wordle into a primetime game show. It's been in the works for about 2.5 years, and the show is being developed by the New York Times and late night host Jimmy Fallon. Wordle will be hosted by Today Show anchor Savannah Guthrie, based on the daily puzzle that's made everyone a genius for guessing toast in 4 tries. Production starts soon. It's expected to drop sometime in 2027.
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14: 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High of 19 this afternoon, clearing this evening, and a low of 6. Wednesday, mainly sunny with gusty southeast winds, high of 23. Thursday, showers and wind, high of 20. Friday, periods of rain and wind, high of 11. And on Saturday, sunny skies with a high of 10.
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0: Ray, Where Is My Husband is coming up. It's Ken O'Neill, your Tuesday lunch hour. 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
2: Get the news you need when you need it by downloading the Discover Humboldt app. I'm Blaine Wyland. Here's what's making local news this hour. May long weekend could be a cooler one this year. Scientist with Environment and Climate Change Canada, Christy Kleimenhage, says a pressure ridge is building temperatures up across the province, peaking at 23 degrees on Wednesday and crashing down to 9 degrees over the long weekend. With the sub-seasonal temperatures will also come rain.
3: It looks like parts of north-central Saskatchewan will be seeing the most of the precipitation, but a lot of differences in amounts. Some models saying, 10 to 20, some saying a little more, some saying a lot less. So it's really hard to pin down at this point.
2: She adds there's even a risk of snowfall in the far north. The system's also bringing a fair amount of wind, especially on Thursday, with gusts between 70 and 90 kilometers per hour in the forecast. Temperatures are expected to rebound closer to seasonal next week. The Watchers Fire Departments remind residents to be cautious after responding to two separate bushfires in less than 48 hours earlier this month. Despite recent flooding across parts of central Saskatchewan, firefighters say warm temperatures and strong prairie winds have quickly dried out grass and bush areas near Watchers. In a social media post, the department says both fires were quickly contained thanks to a rapid response from crews. Officials are urging people to use caution with campfires, machinery, cigarettes, and other open flames. Residents of Munster are invited to take part in a community open house this evening focused on climate resilience and infrastructure planning. The Village of Munster is hosting a climate risk assessment adaptation meeting from 6:30 to 8:30 at the New Horizons Senior Citizens Drop-In Center on Railway Street. Officials are looking for public feedback on facility upgrades and concerns ranging from roof repairs to air conditioning and drainage issues as the community prepares for future extreme weather events. In many parts of east central Saskatchewan, rivers and streams are finally beginning to calm after days of intense spring runoff. Leo Clark with the Water Security Agency says stream flows across most of the region have already peaked and are now slowly receding. However, she warned that water levels are still expected to remain unusually high for several more days.
4: While some areas have begun to recede, other basins have not yet reached their peak, including the north, where flows are continuing to rise, where there's still snowpack. The late thaw, higher than average snowpack, combined with late spring snowstorms, continues to create significant runoff and flooding. A high flow advisory that was issued in April and updated on May 7th still remains in effect.
2: 18 communities or rural municipalities are under a state of emergency as of Monday, compared to 34 on Sunday. Saskatchewan's Energy and Resource Minister is highlighting the importance of the province's forestry sector following a visit to Dunkley Lumber's sawmill in Carrot River. Chris Beaudry toured the facility on Friday and met with company officials to discuss growth opportunities in the industry. The Carrot River operations, the largest sawmill in Saskatchewan, and employs more than 400 people through mill and harvesting operations. Last year, Dunkley completed a $220 million expansion project that increased production capacity by 75%. The province's forestry remains the second largest industry in northern Saskatchewan and continues to play a key role in regional economic development. News on the go, download the Discover Humboldt app.
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2: Two games in the NHL playoffs tonight. The Montreal Canadiens look to take full command in their series with the Buffalo Sabres. They lead 2-1 with Game 4 at the Bell Center. Buffalo is going to be making a couple of changes to the lineup. Ukko-Pekka Lekkonen will take over for Alex Lyon in between the pipes. And also looks like Luke Shen will draw into the lineup. The 36-year-old hasn't played a game for the Sabres during the playoffs. The other game tonight is in Vegas as the Golden Knights host the Anaheim Ducks. That series is tied up at 2 apiece. The WHL finals resume tonight in Prince Albert between the Raiders and the Everett Silvertips. In Everett, the two teams split the first two games, with the next three set to be played in Prince Albert. The Raiders were dealt with a big blow with defenseman Daxon Rudolph, suspended for tonight's game for a major cross-checking penalty late in Game 2 on Saturday. Game 3 is tonight, Game 4 tomorrow, and Game 5 on Friday. If neither team is unable to win three games in a row, Game 6 of the series will be in Everett on Sunday. Game 5 of the PWHL series between Montreal and Minnesota will be played tonight after the game was postponed yesterday due to player safety concerns related to illness. In a release, the league did not detail the nature of the illness that caused the postponement, but said a medical assessment determined the symptoms are not consistent with hantavirus. The winner of the series will go on to face Ottawa in the league final. The Toronto Blue Jays will try and find an answer to the red-hot Tampa Bay Rays tonight. The Rays won their fourth straight game over the Blue Jays last night over the last 8 days. Patrick Corbin will get the start for Toronto. One game in the NBA playoffs tonight, the Minnesota Timberwolves will take on the San Antonio Spurs. The series is tied up at 2 games apiece.
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2: Today, mix of sun and cloud, northwest wind at 30, gusting up to 50 kilometers per hour, high 19. Tonight, a clearing sky, low of 6. Tomorrow, mainly sunny southeast wind, increasing to 40 to 60 kilometers per hour in the afternoon, a high of 23. Thursday, showers, windy, a high of 20. Friday, periods of rain, windy, a high of 11. Saturday, sunny with a high of 10. The latest forecast at your fingertips. Download the Discover Humboldt app.
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13: 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Bidding closes May 13th. High of 19 this afternoon, clearing this evening, and a low of 6. Wednesday, mainly sunny with gusty southeast winds, high of 23. Thursday, showers and wind, high of 20. Friday, periods of rain and wind, high of 11. And on Saturday, sunny skies with a high of 10.
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4: 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High of 19 this afternoon, clearing this evening, and a low of 6. Wednesday, mainly sunny with gusty southeast winds, high of 23. Thursday, showers and wind, high of 20. Friday, periods of rain and wind, high of 11. And on Saturday, sunny skies with a high of 10.
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1: Options from Cameron Whitcomb, the new Harry Styles, American Girls before that. Gracie Abrams is coming up. I'm Ken O'Neill. Have you done the census yet? Because today's the deadline. We are required by law to fill out the 2026 census form. And if you ignore it long enough, it could eventually cost you up to $500. The government will start with reminder letters, then phone calls, maybe even coming to your house before the fines kick in around mid-July. Today is Census Day. Get on it.
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2: 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Here's what's making local news this hour. Preliminary data collected by the Water Security Agency shows parts of central Saskatchewan experienced record-setting water flows during the spring runoff. Some of the most dramatic numbers were recorded along the Carrot River system. Water Security Agency's Leah Clark has more.
3: Smoky Burn showed the highest ever water flow recorded at nearly 1,000 cubic meters per second. Normally, that would be around 200 cubic meters per second. To put that in perspective, the river was flowing, that's roughly at 1,000 cubic meters per second. That's roughly one Olympic swimming pool of water every 3 seconds.
2: Clark said stream flows across the region have already peaked and are now receding. She added that water levels are expected to remain unusually high for several more days. The weather on May long weekend has been known to be a gamble, and this year is no different. Scientist with Environment and Climate Change Canada, Christy Kleimenhage, says this year a high pressure ridge is building temperatures up across the province, peaking at 23 degrees on Wednesday and then crashing down to 9 degrees for a chilly long weekend. With this also comes a side of rain and wind, with gusts between 70 and 90 kilometers per hour in the forecast.
4: Looking at May-long weekends, you can get temperatures as high as 26 degrees. You can get them as low as 8 degrees or lower. So we've seen all sorts. We often kind of waver around that. And I do know the old, I don't even know if it's an old wives' tale, but people saying, don't plant your flowers till after May-long weekend because you never know.
2: If rain is the last thing your region needs, don't worry. Most of it's expected to fall in north-central Saskatchewan. She adds the temperatures are expected to rebound closer to seasonal next week, moving up into the high teens and 20s. Dry conditions are raising fire concerns near Watrous, even after widespread flooding in parts of the region. The Watrous Fire Department says crews responded to two bushfires around May 9th, with both incidents contained quickly. Firefighters say dry grass, warm weather, and gusty winds are creating dangerous conditions. The department's asking residents to take extra care outdoors and to report smoke or fire immediately by calling 911. Officials say early reporting can make all the difference in preventing fires from spreading. Humboldt Atlantic and RCMP are investigating a recent break and enter that resulted in some stolen items. Sometime between April 21st and the early morning hours of April 22nd, a shed was broken into on the 1400 block of 4th Street in Humboldt. Several tools, including a digital theodolite and a multi-process welder, were stolen. Pictures of the stolen items can be found at Discover Humboldt. The Humboldt Atlantic and RCMP are asking the public's assistance in identifying the individuals involved in this event, and ask that if anyone has any information about this incident, they're asked to contact the Humboldt RCMP or submit a tip to Saskatchewan Crime Stoppers. The Canadian Taxpayers Federation is urging Ottawa to cancel its firearms buyback program, saying the federal government has not shown evidence the initiative will reduce crime or improve public safety. The group says an access to information request with Public Safety Canada found no departmental analysts on the effectiveness of the program. The federal government introduced a ban on thousands of firearm models in 2020, saying the buyback plan is intended to remove prohibited weapons from circulation. Budget 2025 commits at least $742 million towards the program. News on the go, download the Discover Humboldt app.
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2: The Flin Flon Bombers have not been eliminated from contention at the Centennial Cup in Summerside, PEI, but they will be in tough. In the early action on Tuesday, Collège de François Longueuil defeated Greater Sudbury 3-1. With the loss, Greater Sudbury has been eliminated from contention. The Bombers will need a regulation win against the Truro Bearcats tomorrow night to force a tiebreaker. The tiebreaker is determined by points for and points against, with Flin Flon currently at -4. The other three teams in the pool are on the positive side. There's two games tonight in the NHL playoffs. The Montreal Canadiens will look to take full command of their series with the Buffalo Sabres as they lead 2-1 with Game 4 set at the Bell Center. The Sabres are going to make some changes to the lineup. They're going to add in defenseman Luke Shen for the first time in the postseason, as well Ukko-Pekka Lekkonen will get the start in net. The other game tonight, we'll see the Vegas Golden Knights host the Anaheim Ducks. That series is tied up at 2-2. The WHL Finals will get rolling again tonight in Prince Albert between the Raiders and the Everett Silvertips after the two teams split the first two games in Everett. The Raiders will be without defenseman Daxon Rudolph tonight. He's been suspended for one game after a major cross-checking penalty that took place late in Game 2 on Saturday. Following tonight's Game 3, Game 4 is tomorrow, and Game 5 on Friday in Prince Albert. If neither team can win three in a row, Game 6 of the series will be in Everett on Sunday. And the CFL Board of Governors has approved rule adjustments that were recommended by the Rules Committee. Some of those changes are, if teams remain tied following a second mini game of overtime, alternating two-point converts will be attempted from the three-yard line until a winner is determined. A turnover on down ruling will result in an automatic review from the replay center. And a half or a game may end on a single kneel if all the following conditions are met. The defense does not possess a timeout. It's a first down and the offense wishes to end the half or game. And 40 seconds or fewer remain on the game clock.
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2: Today, a mix of sun and cloud, northwest wind at 30, gusting up to 50 kilometers per hour, high 19. Tonight, a clearing sky, low of 6. Tomorrow, mainly sunny southeast wind, increasing to 40 to 60 kilometers per hour in the afternoon, a high of 23. Thursday, showers, windy, a high of 20. Friday, periods of rain, windy, a high of 11. Saturday, sunny with a high of 10. The latest forecast at your fingertips. Download the Discover Humboldt app.
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4: 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Bidding closes May 13th. High of 19 this afternoon, clearing this evening, and a low of 6. Wednesday, mainly sunny with gusty southeast winds, high of 23. Thursday, showers and wind, high of 20. Friday, periods of rain and wind, high of 11. And on Saturday, sunny skies with a high of 10.
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8: 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High of 19 this afternoon, clearing this evening, and a low of 6. Wednesday, mainly sunny with gusty southeast winds, high of 23. Thursday, showers and wind, high of 20. Friday, periods of rain and wind, high of 11. And on Saturday, sunny skies with a high of 10.
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2: 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Here's what's making local news this hour. May long weekend could be a cooler one this year. Scientist with Environment and Climate Change Canada, Christy Kleimenhage, says a pressure ridge is building temperatures up across the province, peaking at 23 degrees on Wednesday and crashing down to 9 degrees over the long weekend. With the sub-seasonal temperatures will also come rain.
3: It looks like parts of north central Saskatchewan will be seeing the most of the precipitation, but a lot of differences in amounts. Some models saying, 10 to 20, some saying a little more, some saying a lot less. So it's really hard to pin down at this point.
2: She adds there's even a risk of snowfall in the far north. The system's also bringing a fair amount of wind, especially on Thursday, with gusts between 70 and 90 kilometers per hour in the forecast. Temperatures are expected to rebound closer to seasonal next week. The Watchers Fire Departments remind residents to be cautious after responding to two separate bushfires in less than 48 hours earlier this month. Despite recent flooding across parts of central Saskatchewan, firefighters say warm temperatures and strong prairie winds have quickly dried out grass and bush areas near Watchers. In a social media post, the department says both fires were quickly contained thanks to a rapid response from crews. Officials are urging people to use caution with campfires, machinery, cigarettes, and other open flames. Residents of Munster are invited to take part in a community open house this evening focused on climate resilience and infrastructure planning. The Village of Munster is hosting a climate risk assessment adaptation meeting from 6:30 to 8:30 at the New Horizons Senior Citizens Drop-In Center on Railway Street. Officials are looking for public feedback on facility upgrades and concerns ranging from roof repairs to air conditioning and drainage issues as the community prepares for future extreme weather events. In many parts of east central Saskatchewan, rivers and streams are finally beginning to calm after days of intense spring runoff. Leo Clark with the Water Security Agency says stream flows across most of the region have already peaked and are now slowly receding. However, she warned that water levels are still expected to remain unusually high for several more days.
4: While some areas have begun to recede, other basins have not yet reached their peak, including the north, where flows are continuing to rise, where there's still snowpack. The late thaw, higher than average snowpack, combined with late spring snowstorms, continues to create significant runoff and flooding. A high flow advisory that was issued in April and updated on May 7th still remains in effect.
2: 18 communities or rural municipalities are under a state of emergency as of Monday, compared to 34 on Sunday. Saskatchewan's Energy and Resource Minister is highlighting the importance of the province's forestry sector following a visit to Dunkley Lumber's sawmill in Care River. Chris Beaudry toured the facility on Friday and met with company officials to discuss growth opportunities in the industry. The Care River operations, the largest sawmill in Saskatchewan, and employs more than 400 people through mill and harvesting operations. Last year, Dunkley completed a $220 million expansion project that increased production capacity by 75%. The province's forestry remains the second largest industry in northern Saskatchewan and continues to play a key role in regional economic development. News on the go, download the Discover Humboldt app.
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2: Two games in the NHL playoffs tonight. The Montreal Canadiens look to take full command in their series with the Buffalo Sabres as they lead 2-1 with Game 4 at the Bell Center. Buffalo is going to be making a couple of changes to the lineup. Ukko-Pekka Lekkonen will take over for Alex Lyon in between the pipes. And also looks like Luke Shen will draw into the lineup. The 36-year-old hasn't played a game for the Sabres during the playoffs. The other game tonight is in Vegas as the Golden Knights host the Anaheim Ducks. That series is tied up at 2-2. The WHL finals resume tonight in Prince Albert between the Raiders and the Everett Silvertips. In Everett, the two teams split the first two games, with the next three set to be played in Prince Albert. The Raiders were dealt with a big blow with defenseman Daxon Rudolph, suspended for tonight's game for a major cross-checking penalty late in Game 2 on Saturday. Game 3 is tonight, Game 4 tomorrow, and Game 5 on Friday. If neither team is unable to win three games in a row, Game 6 of the series will be in Everett on Sunday. Game 5 of the PWHL series between Montreal and Minnesota will be played tonight after the game was postponed yesterday due to player safety concerns related to illness. In a release, the league did not detail the nature of the illness that caused the postponement, but said a medical assessment determined the symptoms are not consistent with hantavirus. The winner of the series will go on to face Ottawa in the league final. The Toronto Blue Jays will try and find an answer to the red-hot Tampa Bay Rays tonight. The Rays won their fourth straight game over the Blue Jays last night over the last 8 days. Patrick Corbin will get the start for Toronto. One game in the NBA playoffs tonight, the Minnesota Timberwolves will take on the San Antonio Spurs. The series is tied up at 2 games apiece.
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2: Today, a mix of sun and cloud, northwest wind at 30, gusting up to 50 kilometers per hour, high 19. Tonight, a clearing sky, low of 6. Tomorrow, mainly sunny southeast wind, increasing to 40 to 60 kilometers per hour in the afternoon, a high of 23. Thursday, showers, windy, a high of 20. Friday, periods of rain, windy, a high of 11. Saturday, sunny with a high of 10. The latest forecast at your fingertips. Download the Discover Humboldt app.
1: Highway 368, Highway 16.
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0: Love Turns Lonely, there's Sophie Simmons. I'm Ken O'Neill. Somber, Homewrecker next. And if you're a big fan of The Bear, some good news. Jeremy Allen White is set to return for his fifth season. It's the final season of the show. June 25th is the day, and all eight episodes are going to drop at one time. So clear your last weekend of June. And if you don't hear from me, you know what I'm doing.
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9: 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Bidding closes May 13th. High of 19 this afternoon, clearing this evening, and a low of 6. Wednesday, mainly sunny with gusty southeast winds, high of 23. Thursday, showers and wind, high of 20. Friday, periods of rain and wind, high of 11. And on Saturday, sunny skies with a high of 10.
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0: BTS coming up. Nothing but big hit music for your Tuesday. I'm Ken O'Neill. We're only three sleeps away from the May long weekend. It's the kickoff weekend for summer, the first weekend of the year that we'll be seeing boats, motorcycles, motorhomes, and camper trailers being hauled around. And what's the weather going to look like? Make sure you've got our app and have the forecast and current conditions at your fingertips.
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4: 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High of 19 this afternoon, clearing this evening, and a low of 6. Wednesday, mainly sunny with gusty southeast winds, high of 23. Thursday, showers and wind, high of 20. Friday, periods of rain and wind, high of 11. And on Saturday, sunny skies with a high of 10.
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0: Zaina and Hooked with Ken O'Neill. Chapel Roan coming up. We've got a news update at 4. And have you got the app yet? You can get the latest info and have it with you always. Stay on top of things like road conditions, local news, and the weather. It's going to be perfect for this long weekend. 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
3: Get the news you need when you need it by downloading the Discover Humboldt app. I'm Blaine Wiley. Here's what's making local news this hour. Preliminary data collected by the Water Security Agency shows parts of central Saskatchewan experienced record-setting water flows during the spring runoff. Some of the most dramatic numbers were recorded along the Carrot River system. Water Security Agency's Leah Clark has more.
4: Smoky Burn showed the highest ever water flow recorded at nearly 1,000 cubic meters per second. Normally, that would be around 200 cubic meters per second. To put that in perspective, the river was flowing, that's roughly at 1,000 cubic meters per second. That's roughly one Olympic swimming pool of water every 3 seconds.
3: Clark said stream flows across the region have already peaked and are now receding. She added that water levels are expected to remain unusually high for several more days. The weather on May long weekend has been known to be a gamble, and this year is no different. Scientist with Environment and Climate Change Canada, Christy Kleimenhage, says this year, a high pressure ridge is building temperatures up across the province, peaking at 23 degrees on Wednesday and then crashing down to 9 degrees for a chilly long weekend. With this also comes a side of rain and wind, with gusts between 70 and 90 kilometers per hour in the forecast.
5: Looking at May long weekends, you can get temperatures as high as 26 degrees. You can get them as low as 8 degrees or lower. So we've seen all sorts. We often kind of waver around that. And I do know the old, I don't even know if it's an old wives' tale, but people saying, don't plant your flowers till after May long weekend because you never know.
3: If rain is the last thing your region needs, don't worry. Most of it's expected to fall in north central Saskatchewan. She adds the temperatures are expected to rebound closer to seasonal next week, moving up into the high teens and 20s. Dry conditions are raising fire concerns near Watrous, even after widespread flooding in parts of the region. The Watrous Fire Department says crews responded to two bushfires around May 9th, with both incidents contained quickly. Firefighters say dry grass, warm weather, and gusty winds are creating dangerous conditions. The department's asking residents to take extra care outdoors and to report smoke or fire immediately by calling 911. Officials say early reporting can make all the difference in preventing fires from spreading. Humboldt Atlantic and RCMP are investigating a recent break and enter that resulted in some stolen items. Sometime between April 21st and the early morning hours of April 22nd, a shed was broken into on the 1400 block of 4th Street in Humboldt. Several tools, including a digital theodolite and a multi-process welder, were stolen. Pictures of the stolen items can be found at Discover Humboldt. The Humboldt Atlantic and RCMP are asking the public's assistance in identifying the individuals involved in this event and ask that if anyone has any information about this incident, they're asked to contact the Humboldt RCMP or submit a tip to Saskatchewan Crime Stoppers. The Canadian Taxpayers Federation is urging Ottawa to cancel its firearms buyback program, saying the federal government has not shown evidence the initiative will reduce crime or improve public safety. The group says an access to information request with Public Safety Canada found no departmental analysts on the effectiveness of the program. The federal government introduced a ban on thousands of firearm models in 2020, saying the buyback plan is intended to remove prohibited weapons from circulation. Budget 2025 commits at least $742 million towards the program. News on the go, download the Discover Humboldt app.
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3: The Flin Flon Bombers have not been eliminated from contention at the Centennial Cup in Summerside PEI, but they will be in tough. In the early action on Tuesday, College de Francois Longueuil defeated Greater Sudbury 3-1. With the loss, Greater Sudbury has been eliminated from contention. The Bombers will need a regulation win against the Truro Bearcats tomorrow night to force a tiebreaker. The tiebreaker is determined by points for and points against, with Flin Flon currently at -4. The other three teams in the pool are on the positive side. There's two games tonight in the NHL playoffs. The Montreal Canadiens will look to take full command of their series with the Buffalo Sabres as they lead 2-1 with Game 4 set at the Bell Center. The Sabres are going to make some changes to the lineup. They're going to add in defenseman Luke Shen for the first time in the postseason, as well as Ukko-Pekka Lekkonen will get the start in net. The other game tonight, we'll see the Vegas Golden Knights host the Anaheim Ducks. That series is tied up at 2 apiece. The WHL Finals will get rolling again tonight in Prince Albert between the Raiders and the Everett Silvertips after the two teams split the first 2 games in Everett. The Raiders will be without defenseman Daxon Rudolph tonight. He's been suspended for one game after a major cross-checking penalty that took place late in Game 2 on Saturday. Following tonight's Game 3, Game 4 is tomorrow, and Game 5 on Friday in Prince Albert. If neither team can win three in a row, Game 6 of the series will be in Everett on Sunday. And the CFL Board of Governors has approved rule adjustments that were recommended by the Rules Committee. Some of those changes are, if teams remain tied following a second mini game of overtime, alternating two-point converts will be attempted from the three-yard line until a winner is determined. A turnover on down ruling will result in an automatic review from the replay center. And a half or a game may end on a single kneel if all the following conditions are met. The defense does not possess a timeout. It's a first down and the offense wishes to end the half or game. And 40 seconds or fewer remain on the game clock.
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3: Tonight, partly cloudy, 30% chance of showers early in the evening with a risk of a thunderstorm, clearing off a low of 6. Tomorrow, mainly sunny, a southeast wind increasing up to 40, gusting up to 60 kilometers per hour in the afternoon, a high of 25. Thursday, showers, windy, a high of 16. Friday, showers, windy, a high of 10. Saturday, mix of sun and cloud, 30% chance of showers with a high of 10. Get the latest forecast at your fingertips. Download the Discover Humboldt app.
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0: Avril Lavigne and Keep Holding On. I'm Ken O'Neill. Alex Warren and Fever Dream is coming up. Welcome to No Mow May. No mowing your lawn for the month of May because it's supposed to help out your yard and the bees. That's important. The idea behind No Mow May is that not mowing the lawn means your grass will grow, the lawn flowers will bloom, dandelions, and bumblebees will emerge from hibernation and feast on the local pollen. I didn't need a reason not to mow my lawn. No Mow May? Yep, perfect.
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12: 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Tonight, partly cloudy, 30% chance of showers early in the evening with a risk of a thunderstorm, clearing off, a low of 6. Tomorrow, mainly sunny, a southeast wind increasing up to 40, gusting up to 60 kilometers per hour in the afternoon, a high of 25. Thursday, showers, windy, a high of 16. Friday, showers, windy, a high of 10. Saturday, mix of sun and cloud, 30% chance of showers with a high of 10.
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0: Mariana's Trench with Ken O'Neill. Well, it's hockey night for Canada again tonight. Montreal and Buffalo, we could go up 3-1 in this series with a win tonight. I feel hockey should be done by now. It's spring. Hockey's a winter sport. And if you look ahead, if the Stanley Cup Finals go to 7 games, hockey's not going to end until June 21st. Summer.
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3: 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Tonight, partly cloudy, 30% chance of showers early in the evening with a risk of a thunderstorm, clearing off, a low of 6. Tomorrow, mainly sunny, a southeast wind increasing up to 40, gusting up to 60 kilometers per hour in the afternoon, a high of 25. Thursday, showers, windy, a high of 16. Friday, showers, windy, a high of 10. Saturday, mix of sun and cloud, 30% chance of showers with a high of 10.
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0: Shawn Mendes and Something Big. Good afternoon. I'm Ken O'Neill. Dua Lipa and Levitating in just a minute. The Toronto Blue Jays just can't buy a win when it comes to playing Tampa. Rays beat the Jays 8-5 last night. Same two teams again tonight. We gotta win one of these.
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2: Get the news you need when you need it by downloading the Discover Humboldt app. I'm Blaine Wyland. Here's what's making local news this hour. May long weekend could be a cooler one this year. Scientist with Environment and Climate Change Canada, Christy Kleimenhage, says a pressure ridge is building temperatures up across the province, peaking at 23 degrees on Wednesday and crashing down to 9 degrees over the long weekend. With the sub-seasonal temperatures will also come rain.
3: It looks like parts of north central Saskatchewan will be seeing the most of the precipitation, but a lot of differences in amounts. Some models saying, 10 to 20, some saying a little more, some saying a lot less. So it's really hard to pin down at this point.
2: She adds there's even a risk of snowfall in the far north. The system's also bringing a fair amount of wind, especially on Thursday, with gusts between 70 and 90 kilometers per hour in the forecast. Temperatures are expected to rebound closer to seasonal next week. The Watchers Fire Departments remind residents to be cautious after responding to two separate bushfires in less than 48 hours earlier this month. Despite recent flooding across parts of central Saskatchewan, firefighters say warm temperatures and strong prairie winds have quickly dried out grass and bush areas near Watchers. In a social media post, the department says both fires were quickly contained thanks to a rapid response from crews. Officials are urging people to use caution with campfires, machinery, cigarettes, and other open flames. Residents of Munster are invited to take part in a community open house this evening focused on climate resilience and infrastructure planning. The Village of Munster is hosting a climate risk assessment adaptation meeting from 6:30 to 8:30 at the New Horizons Senior Citizens Drop-In Center on Railway Street. Officials are looking for public feedback on facility upgrades and concerns ranging from roof repairs to air conditioning and drainage issues as the community prepares for future extreme weather events. In many parts of east central Saskatchewan, rivers and streams are finally beginning to calm after days of intense spring runoff. Leo Clark with the Water Security Agency says stream flows across most of the region have already peaked and are now slowly receding. However, she warned that water levels are still expected to remain unusually high for several more days.
4: While some areas have begun to recede, other basins have not yet reached their peak, including the north, where flows are continuing to rise, where there's still snowpack. The late thaw, higher than average snowpack, combined with late spring snowstorms, continues to create significant runoff and flooding. A high flow advisory that was issued in April and updated on May 7th still remains in effect.
2: 18 communities or rural municipalities are under a state of emergency as of Monday, compared to 34 on Sunday. Saskatchewan's Energy and Resource Minister is highlighting the importance of the province's forestry sector following a visit to Dunkley Lumber's sawmill in Care River. Chris Beaudry toured the facility on Friday and met with company officials to discuss growth opportunities in the industry. The Care River operations, the largest sawmill in Saskatchewan, and employs more than 400 people through mill and harvesting operations. Last year, Dunkley completed a $220 million expansion project that increased production capacity by 75%. The province's forestry remains the second largest industry in northern Saskatchewan and continues to play a key role in regional economic development. News on the go, download the Discover Humboldt app.
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2: Two games in the NHL playoffs tonight. The Montreal Canadiens look to take full command in their series with the Buffalo Sabres as they lead 2-1 with Game 4 at the Bell Center. Buffalo is going to be making a couple of changes to the lineup. Ukko-Pekka Lekkonen will take over for Alex Lyon in between the pipes. And also looks like Luke Shen will draw into the lineup. The 36-year-old hasn't played a game for the Sabres during the playoffs. The other game tonight is in Vegas as the Golden Knights host the Anaheim Ducks. That series is tied up at 2 apiece. The WHL finals resume tonight in Prince Albert between the Raiders and the Everett Silvertips. In Everett, the two teams split the first two games, with the next three set to be played in Prince Albert. The Raiders were dealt with a big blow with defenseman Daxon Rudolph, suspended for tonight's game for a major cross-checking penalty late in Game 2 on Saturday. Game 3 is tonight, Game 4 tomorrow, and Game 5 on Friday. If neither team is unable to win three games in a row, Game 6 of the series will be in Everett on Sunday. Game 5 of the PWHL series between Montreal and Minnesota will be played tonight after the game was postponed yesterday due to player safety concerns related to illness. In a release, the league did not detail the nature of the illness that caused the postponement, but said a medical assessment determined the symptoms are not consistent with Hantavirus. The winner of the series will go on to

0: face Ottawa in the league final. The Toronto Blue Jays will try and find an answer to the red-hot Tampa Bay Rays tonight. The Rays won their fourth straight game over the Blue Jays last night over the last 8 days. Patrick Corbin will get the start for Toronto. One game in the NBA playoffs tonight, the Minnesota Timberwolves will take on the San Antonio Spurs. The series is tied up at 2 games apiece.
1: Discover Humboldt weather.
0: Tonight, partly cloudy, 30% chance of showers early in the evening with a risk of a thunderstorm clearing off, a low of 6. Tomorrow, mainly sunny, a southeast wind increasing up to 40, gusting up to 60 kilometers per hour in the afternoon, a high of 25. Thursday, showers, windy, high of 16. Friday, showers, windy, high of 10. Saturday, mix of sun and cloud, 30% chance of showers with a high of 10. Get the latest forecast at your fingertips. Download the Discover Humboldt app.
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0: Canada's getting ready to throw a massive party before its first ever FIFA World Cup game at home next month in Toronto. The opening ceremony lineup is packed with Canadian star power. Listen to this. Alanis Morissette, Alessia Cara, William Prince, Jesse Reyes, Michael Bublé. The celebration starts 90 minutes before Canada plays Bosnia and Herzegovina. Co-hosts Mexico and the United States will also host their own opening ceremonies.
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11: 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Bidding is open and wraps up on Wednesday. Tonight, partly cloudy, 30% chance of showers early in the evening with a risk of a thunderstorm, clearing off, a low of 6. Tomorrow, mainly sunny, a southeast wind increasing up to 40, gusting up to 60 kilometers per hour in the afternoon, a high of 25. Thursday, showers, windy, high of 16. Friday, showers, windy, high of 10. Saturday, mix of sun and cloud, 30% chance of showers with a high of 10.
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0: The new one from Lady Gaga featuring Doechii, Runway, is coming up. I'm Ken O'Neill. Have you done your census yet? Because today is the deadline. We are required by law to fill out the 2026 census. And if you ignore it long enough, it could eventually cost you up to $500. The government will start with reminder letters, then phone calls, maybe even coming to your house before the fines kick in around mid-July. It's census day. Get on it.
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8: 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Bidding is open and wraps up on Wednesday. Tonight, partly cloudy, 30% chance of showers early in the evening with a risk of a thunderstorm, clearing off, a low of 6. Tomorrow, mainly sunny, a southeast wind increasing up to 40, gusting up to 60 kilometers per hour in the afternoon, a high of 25. Thursday, showers, windy, a high of 16. Friday, showers, windy, a high of 10. Saturday, mix of sun and cloud, 30% chance of showers with a high of 10.
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0: Curiosity. It's Carly Rae Jepsen and I'm Ken O'Neill. Sabrina Carpenter Feather is coming up. And don't miss our local news update. That's at 6.
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